0: Miles Smith to stay on Star 106.3. It is 20 songs in a row with Danny. And tomorrow, Adam and Donnie give you another chance to win $1,000 with $1,000 Minute at 8 o'clock on 1300 00 1063. But it is really good to have a secret talent, isn't it? Now, Mike from Green Day, you've been exposed. He's really good at making farm noises.
1: Did Mike do a cow noise? 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
0: Okay, well, Mike, can you please now sing when I come around? It's Green Day on

0: Hey, question. Do you think Harry Styles wrote that song, American Girls, about his current girlfriend, Zoe Kravis? High chance he might have. He is wrapping up 20 songs in a row on Star 106.3. We're doing it again for tomorrow from 9 o'clock. It is Workdays with Danny, thanks to Townsville Dental Centre, open 7 days a week for dental emergencies. Now, she's just about to perform for one of the biggest audiences of her career, but Delta Goodrum has just dropped some more ripper news for fans.
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0: Delta Goodrum is capitalising on her Eurovision hype, announcing her next studio album titled Pure. It will mark the end of her longest gap between records, 5.5 long years since she dropped her last one back in 2021, which actually hit number one on the ARIA charts. I still love this song from her. That I was born to try. She was born to try, representing Australia in this week's Eurovision Song Contest in Vienna. Her new album drops November 6th. Anne Hathaway, Meryl Streep and Emily Blunt reportedly earned $12.5 million US. That's about 17.2 Aussie dollars each for the return of The Devil Wears Prada 2. Now, Meryl allegedly could have scored much more to reprise her role as the iconic Miranda Priestley, but insiders told Variety that she settled for a less amount to ensure her two co-stars also got a pretty good payday. The trio could see more money coming their way because they have reportedly negotiated for box office bonuses as well, and I've heard the movie slaps. Zara Larsson suffered a wardrobe malfunction. That sucks. While performing on the US Today show this week, but she carried on like nothing happened.
5: Even gotta dance extra hard because I lost my heel.
0: A true performer. She was there, part of the Breakfast Program Summer Concert Series in New York City, when one of her sky-high stilettos snapped while she was on stage. That is Danny's feed till 12 o'clock today, thanks to Silk Laser Clinics Townsville. Jimmy Barnes coming up. Working class man on the other side of this on Star 106.3.
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7: Yeah, well, every single Wednesday, our councillors, they meet at the City Council building on Walker Street, and we write to them three things we hope get mentioned in the meeting.
8: Today, I'd like to talk about Thuringowa Drive in Kerwin. I don't think it has enough roundabouts. When I was driving through it the other day, I think I counted 9.
7: Yeah, when it turns into Riverway Drive and you get to Willows, it does become 9. Yes,
8: yeah,
7: yes.
8: And I don't think that's enough. It's already got to be up there for the most roundabouts on a single road in the Southern Hemisphere. But I reckon let's take that title. You might be familiar with the Arc de Triomphe.
7: In Paris, that's the big six-lane roundabout.
8: Yes, right? The massive, chaotic roundabout around it. I reckon, what about the Arc de Townsville?
7: Okay.
8: Let's put us on the world map. The most roundabouts on Thuringowa Drive in the Southern Hemisphere, and a massive, all-encompassing roundabout right at the end of it with a lovely little arc.
7: A nice arc.
8: Yeah, what
7: okay,
8: do you think?
7: Okay, I like it. I
8: let's
7: like it. Willows will love it.
8: Yes.
1: It's amazing what a little snooze will do.
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1: The wedding chat began when Donnie opened up about his divorce.
2: I don't like failing at things.
3: Yeah.
2: Well, if that fails, then I'm an even bigger failure. And I had carried around this weight of failure, and then I wasn't really the best version of myself when we broke up. I was about 30 kilos heavier. Mm. And I was like, well, no one's going to want to date me. I'm a 26-year-old fat divorcee. But it took a lot of time for me to be like, no, I'm all right. And I've found an amazing second chance with my partner now, my best friend in the whole wide world.
4: And while we're on the subject of weddings, I decided to share a story about how my auntie tried to ruin one.
2: The mother-in-law. She decided that it would be a dry wedding. My auntie, she decided she's going to go to the bar and put $5,000 on the bar so everyone can enjoy themselves.
4: And after that, we quickly discovered there was no shortage of stories of weddings not turning out exactly how you'd hope them to be.
5: Well, my ex decided to show up uninvited. He decided to take off really quickly when he saw the groomsmen walking towards his car. His car spun out and he hit a tree.
6: The most literal version of crashing a wedding.
4: Yeah.
7: That dad, who was on duty for the day because he wasn't a part of the wedding party, had forgotten to change his nappy to a point where it was leaking out everywhere.
6: Aww.
1: After hearing all these stories of weddings going wrong, we thought, can we give a couple an opportunity for a do-over, a second chance? So we turned to the man that would get to do all the hard work for us, promotions manager Jay.
2: You just go out to the streets of Townsville, find a wedding venue, and secure a free wedding for us. Not a big deal.
8: I'll see what I can do.
1: Jake did some digging and came back to us with a name and a number.
8: I found someone. And you can call them on Monday.
1: It was Kirsty, the wedding boss.
9: I was having a chat with Nadine from the Hoy. Mm-hmm. And it's an absolutely beautiful venue. Hi, guys. How are you?
4: If we take on scoping everyone in Townsville to see who would be the perfect fit, and you took on organising and setting up the wedding and leaning on your vendors, do you think that's something we could do together?
9: Oh, absolutely, guys.
4: Really?
1: And just like that, our dreams had come true. Entries were open.
4: It's live now, I'm being told. Jake has just told us, star1063.com.au. If you want it to be yours, tell us why.
9: Half our wedding party couldn't come. The best man didn't even come because he couldn't get over the border because of the COVID restriction. We weren't allowed to do dancing or anything like that.
4: So you guys split, but now you're back together.
10: We just both worked on ourselves and realised that we were meant to be. We were going to do it anyway, and when I heard Second Chance on the radio, I was just like, man, that's me.
4: Your husband died twice a week before your wedding.
9: He got his arm caught in a conveyor belt. He died once at the work site and then once again in the hospital. Obviously, I asked him if we wanted to redo the wedding, like postpone the wedding. He's like, nah, we're doing it. No honeymoon. It was hospital for a month.
4: And while we were busy doing other things, Nadine was busy organising an entire wedding in the space of 2 weeks.
11: We have secured the amazing Ardo. Bartlett Master Jewelers has donated a handcrafted bespoke wedding ring. The most amazing photographer, Jessica Sheppey's Photography, Malpara Florist, have donated the flowers for us. Weta Van Sugar is going to do the amazing couple a beautiful cake.
1: The Dean from the Hoy had sorted everything. Now all we need is a couple.
4: So tomorrow we're going to lock one in. Who's winning a $30,000 second chance wedding?
12: It's a nice day to start again.
0: Wow, absolutely huge morning on the Star Brekkie Show tomorrow. Tune in from 6 o'clock to Adam and Donnie on the way. Some Ella Langley on Star.
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0: 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Now, we're going to get behind the reasoning. Terry Campese said this.
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12: Hi, I'm Phoebe Humphrey. The Business Council of Australia has expressed concerns over changes to capital gains tax and negative gearing, saying it will deter investment. The federal government breaking election promises in last night's budget when unveiling the changes in a move to rebalance the Australian tax system. But Treasurer Jim Chalmers has told Seven it'll mean another 75,000 Aussies can get into their first homes.
16: This is about levelling the playing field, still providing the appropriate concessions, for example, for people who invest in new builds, adding to housing supply, but recognising that the intersection of the housing market and the tax system is locking too many younger people out of housing.
12: The opposition
16: to housing supply, but recognising that the intersection of the housing market and the tax system is locking too many younger people out of housing.
12: The opposition

0: virtually disappeared if you're west of Origin, north of Bundaberg. You know, it's gone.
1: Iran hopes China can play a role as mediator in peace talks with the US as Donald Trump and his entourage head to Beijing. And a new study has found every hour a toddler spends looking at a phone or tablet delays their sleep time by 30 minutes. The University of Queensland has also found 40% of five-year-olds are using devices in their bedrooms.
2: For 185 years, Australians have trusted Elders Real Estate. 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
1: In sport, Carlton is training this morning for the first time under Josh Fraser, following yesterday's departure of head coach Michael Voss. List manager Nick Austin also left the Blues. And Queensland captain Cameron Munster admits Tom Dearden's injury is a major blow ahead of the State of Origin. The informed halfback suffered an ankle injury in the Cowboys' loss to the Eels last week, ruling him out of the first two games of the series.
3: Probably disappointing for Tommy. He bleeds maroon and I know the Cowboys will miss him dearly. Yeah, it's a big blow for them, bigger blow for Queensland.
1: That's the latest news and sport.
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5: A beautiful day, Townsville, today. Going to be a little bit of wind around. Cloudy, which is nice. It's going to keep that top temp down to 29 degrees. Medium chance of showers. Mostly sunny tomorrow right through to Sunday. And in Kelso right now, it's 26.
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5: 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So, any plans tonight? If not, I reckon I've got you sorted. Come and hang with me at Tiny Mountain tonight. Mixtape musical bingo is on. It's super chill. Starts at 6 o'clock. You can order some food, listen to some music and win heaps of prizes. You do have to book, though. 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Somebody this hour is going to clean up by winning that bad boy. Terry Campese is on his way in, coach of the Mendy Blackhawks, and Shawn Mendes is now playing on Star.

0: Justin Bieber on Star 106.3. It is Workdays with Danny after 12 o'clock. All the deets on Bonnie Tyler's medical condition. She's been rushed to hospital. That's coming up in Danny's feed thanks to Silk Laser Clinics Townsville, the go-to clinic for all things laser, skin, aesthetics and body treatments. 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
0: We'll bring up the bad stuff first up. Sorry, mate. Last week didn't quite go our way on the field.
2: Probably our worst performance in my time, to be honest. The first half, we had no energy. And, yeah, Redcliffe were just too good for us. But second half, we came back out and we played some decent football. We just need to be better than that in the first half. We've got a couple of weeks off. So we've given them this week off to go and freshen up, get away from football altogether. And then we need to come back and hit the ground running because it's... I do feel sorry for the team that we play next because I think we're going to be turning this season around.
0: Yep, me too. Honestly, we saw what you guys were capable of last year, so we're going to hopefully bring that back for 2026. Do you get excited for stuff like the 2026 Red Joes are open for the talent program this month?
2: Well, that's why they probably wanted a week off to go and practice, do you think?
0: Yeah, maybe. Maybe. What can young players expect from the program next year?
2: About just developing their basic skills from their passing all the way through to tackling. So it's a really good program, and it's the first one in a while that we've run. So it's going to be really good. I think the numbers are going to be huge, so it's going to be a great turnout.
0: Good news. I did notice a lot of people celebrating for the club that the MMC boys took out this year's cup.
2: Yeah, big win for the 19s. It was awesome. Young Taj kicked a field goal to win the game in the last minute, so well deserved. They had a really good season. Congratulations to Zebby and all his staff for what they did on the field.
0: Yeah, fantastic news. All right, always appreciate your time, Terry. Enjoy that bit of time off. Get some you time in there, and I'll see you next week.
2: Always a pleasure.
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3: Three flatmates returned from work to find their flat looted, so they took laptops, passports, jewellery, clothing, and even frozen curry.
4: Frozen curry?
3: Yeah, just leave the curry.
4: Imagine going through the freezer on the way out.
3: Take it there, frozen curry.
4: Gee.
3: So neighbours reported seeing a person with pink hair pushing a shopping trolley full of stuff. So obviously they reported it to police, but they also decided to go try and track the suspects down themselves. They spotted a woman walking down the street wearing one of the stolen jackets, shoes and rings. So most of the stuff got recovered, but there is a little piece of bad news to this story. I don't want to end on a downer, but one item remains missing, a pair of yellow Crocs.
4: But they got the curry back?
5: Yes. It's amazing what a little snooze will do.
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0: 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Tomorrow's a big day on the Star Brekkie Show. Adam and Donnie choose our winner for our $30,000 second chance wedding. 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
1: The wedding chat began when Donnie opened up about his divorce.
2: I don't like failing at things.
3: Yeah.
2: Well, if that fails, then I'm an even bigger failure. And I had carried around this weight of failure. And then I wasn't really the best version of myself when we broke up. I was about 30 kilos heavier. Mm. And I was like, well, no one's going to want to date me. I'm a 26-year-old fat divorcee. But it took a lot of time for me to be like, no, I'm all right. And I've found an amazing second chance with my partner now, my best friend in the whole wide world.
4: And while we're on the subject of weddings, I decided to share a story about how my auntie tried to ruin one.
2: The mother-in-law. She decided that it would be a dry wedding. My auntie, she decided she's going to go to the bar and put $5,000 on the bar so everyone can enjoy themselves.
4: And after that, we quickly discovered there was no shortage of stories of weddings not turning out exactly how you'd hoped them to be.
5: Well, my ex decided to show up uninvited. He decided to take off really quickly when he saw the groomsmen walking towards his car. His car spun out and he hit a tree.
6: The most literal version of crashing a wedding.
4: Yeah.
7: That dad, who was on duty for the day because he wasn't a part of the wedding party, had forgotten to change his nappy to a point where it was leaking out everywhere.
1: After hearing all these stories of weddings going wrong, we thought, can we give a couple an opportunity for a do-over, a second chance? So we turned to the man that would get to do all the hard work for us, promotions manager Jake.
2: You just go out to the streets of Townsville, find a wedding venue, and secure a free wedding for us. Not a big deal.
8: I'll see what I can do.
1: Jake did some digging and came back to us with a name and a number.
8: I found someone. And you can call them on Monday.
1: It was Kirsty, the wedding boss.
9: I was having a chat with Nadine from the Hoy, and it's an absolutely beautiful venue. Hi, guys, how are you?
4: If we take on scoping everyone in Townsville to see who would be the perfect fit, and you took on organising and setting up the wedding and leaning on your vendors, do you think that's something we could do together?
9: Oh, absolutely, guys.
4: Really?
1: And just like that, our dreams had come true. Entries were open.
4: It's live now. I'm being told. Jake has just told us star1063.com.au. If you want it to be yours, tell us why.
9: Half our wedding party couldn't come. The best man didn't even come because he couldn't get over the border because of the COVID restrictions. We weren't allowed to do dancing or anything like that.
4: So you guys split, but now you're back together.
8: We just both worked on ourselves and realised that we were meant to be. We were going to do it anyway, and when I heard second chance on the radio, I was just like, man, that's me.
4: Your husband died twice a week before your wedding.
9: He got his arm caught in a conveyor belt. He died once at the work site and then once again in the hospital. Obviously, I asked him if we wanted to redo the wedding, like postpone the wedding. He's like, nah, we're doing it. No honeymoon. It was hospital for a month.
4: And while we were busy doing other things, Nadine was busy organising an entire wedding in the space of 2 weeks.
10: We have secured the amazing Ardo. Bartlett Master Jewelers has donated a handcrafted bespoke wedding ring. The most amazing photographer, Jessica Sheppy Photography, Malpara Florist, have donated the flowers for us. Sweeter Than Sugar is going to do the amazing couple a beautiful cake.
1: The Dean from the Hoy had sorted everything. Now all we need is a couple.
4: So tomorrow we're going to lock one in. Who's winning a $30,000 second chance wedding? It's a nice day to
0: start again. Huge morning on the Star Brekkie Show tomorrow. Tune in from 6 o'clock to find out who's going to score that wedding redo. Benson Boone on the way on Star.
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0: Darwin 063. We're Adam and Donnie, and we're back on your dial tomorrow morning from 6.
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0: A $30,000 second chance wedding, Donnie. We are locking in the couple tomorrow, so don't miss it. 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

0: 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I just had a little gift dropped off to the radio station from the lovely Loz. It is a 2026 Geelong Cats calendar, and that is very up my alley. Thank you so much, Loz. But right now, it is time to give away a free feed for two plus drinks and a free entry to play Mixtape Bingo at Tiny Mountain. 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It is new. 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
1: Hello.
0: Hey, Claire, it's Danny from Star163. How do you feel about winning a dinner for two, drinks and free play at Mixtape Musical Bingo at Tiny Mountain?
1: Oh, yes, please.
0: My gal, congratulations. It is all yours. Have you played Musical Bingo before?
1: No, I haven't.
0: It's just like the old school game, basically, minus the numbers. I'd love for you to join me on a Wednesday, 6 o'clock.
1: Okay, I can handle that.
0: Then if there was one song that you could hear at a Mixtape Musical Bingo night, what would it be?
1: Oh, really just anything from the 90s.
0: We're going to be stoked, yeah. Actually, because just after 12 o'clock today, the midday mix today is all 90s music. So it's for you.
1: Yay.
0: Lovely. All right, thanks for entering, Claire.
1: All right, thank you.
0: 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Free food, free drinks and Mixtape Musical Bingo at Tiny Mountain, and a 90s delicious midday mix on the way right after the new sport and weather.
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14: Hey there, I'm Jackie Lim. The inquest into the death of 95-year-old grandmother Claire Nowland is finally underway. It's been 3 years since she was tasered by a police officer in her southern New South Wales aged care home after she was found wandering around with a steak knife. The officer responsible, former Constable Christian Wide, was found guilty of manslaughter in 2024. The inquest is expected to focus on dementia training for emergency services personnel. The Treasurer's been out and about selling his budget this morning, claiming some difficult decisions needed to be made. The biggest change is the winding back of negative gearing. Property investors will only be able to negatively gear newly built homes. Jim Chalmers has told the ABC this morning he doesn't regret breaking an election promise.
15: Too many young people are locked out of home ownership in particular, and the steps that we took last night, which we understand are contentious, they're difficult decisions, they are about trying to level the playing field for first home buyers.
14: New Medicare clinics, cheaper medicines and aged care reforms are also set to be introduced under the budget's urgent care package. $1.8 billion will be spent on Medicare urgent care clinics aimed at reducing pressure on busy EDs and improving bulk billing. Cancer and cerebral palsy medications will be added to the PBS, and aged care governance, support and regulatory standards will be strengthened with a $565 million investment. And the Cannes Film Festival has just kicked off. Lord of the Rings director New Zealand's Peter Jackson has been presented with an honorary Palme d'Or.
2: Amazing Grace Early Learning, North Ward, Railway Estate, Elliot Springs coming soon. Star 106.3, your sport now.
14: In sport, another AFL great has been forced to walk away from the All-Australian panel due to a link with a betting giant, former Hawks star Luke Hodge stepping down over concerns about a conflict of interest with TAB. The brother of Storm and Maroon star Xavier Coates will live out his NRL dream this weekend. 18-year-old Phil Coates has been named to make his NRL debut for Brisbane. And the NBA's first openly gay player has died at the age of 47. Jason Collins revealed last year he had been diagnosed with brain cancer and was undergoing treatment. That's the latest in news and sport.
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0: I haven't heard anyone tell me any difference, so I'm going to do take two with some 90s music. Now, I was talking to Claire just before the news, and I asked her what type of music she's into.
1: Oh, really just anything from the 90s.
0: Which is very handy today because that's all we're getting. Oh, the Fugees. Yes, yes, yes. Also some Mark Morrison. That and plenty more with our delicious midday mix 90s edition, starting off with Genie in a Bottle, Christina Aguilera. Here we go on Star.

0: 96.3, the delicious midday mix, and that is how we do it every midday, 12 o'clock, 20 minutes of music mixed up in your lunch break, but a lot of people probably still working through that 12 o'clock. Now, it was redemption round for me today. I attempted 80s. I reckon I failed yesterday. 90s today, definitely better than yesterday. I'll probably go early 2000s tomorrow. Might as well just press on, right? I'll be doing it all again tomorrow at 12 o'clock. Inside the next 20 minutes, we're going to get our daily bit of goss with Danny's feed and more tunes on the way. If you're a big fan of Nikki, Yura and Daisy, because I hear people saying that all the time, Sunroof is on in minutes.
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0: Justin Timberlake, Rock Your Body on Star 106.3. It is Workdays with Danny. 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She's been rushed to hospital in Portugal. More dates now.
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0: News of Bonnie Tyler's health battle first emerged on Wednesday after reports said she'd undergone emergency bowel surgery for a perforated intestine last week. Bonnie had been bedridden for 2 days, and then her husband took her to a private hospital where local Portuguese media have now said that she's gone into cardiac arrest after the doctors tried to bring her out of an induced coma. Bonnie will now remain in a coma in intensive care until medics manage to control the serious infection that she's suffering caused by the perforated intestine. The viral word game Wordle, have you ever played it? I love it. It is going to be turned into a TV show with US Today host Savannah Guthrie set to front the series next year. It's being co-produced by NBC, The New York Times and Jimmy Fallon. Savannah and Jimmy made the announcement during the morning news broadcast on Monday, and Savannah told viewers that she'd been holding onto this secret for a long time now. Now, sadly, Savannah's mother still remains missing for over 100 days, Nancy Guthrie, who was kidnapped, and no suspects have been identified. And that is Danny's feed. Till tomorrow, thanks to Silk Laser Clinics Townsville. Taylor Swift is coming up in minutes on Star 106.3.
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7: He got his arm caught in a conveyor belt, nearly ripped his whole arm off. So he died once at the work site and then once again in the hospital. There was no honeymoon.
6: So many stories.
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6: So many dreams that deserve a do-over.
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0: A $30,000 second chance wedding, Donnie. We are locking in the couple tomorrow, so don't miss it. We'll see you in the morning.

0: 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Her name is Jade. 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
1: Hey, Danny.
0: A big announcement on the Star Brekkie show tomorrow. Who is going to win this $30,000 second chance wedding? When I heard that there was a cake being made, I actually thought for one moment that you might be making the cake.
1: No, I'm not.
0: You're pretty good at cooking. What else you got on this afternoon?
1: Sharing the love, of course, calling back a standby list for the 15K around the world. And I wanted to ask you about mixtape bingo.
0: Oh, yes. It is at Tiny Mountain tonight. It is our second week running, so we're babies. 6 o'clock is when it kicks off. I was talking to Claire on the show today. She won dinner and drinks for two.
1: Awesome.
0: And entry to play at mixtape musical bingo. I asked her what she wanted.
2: Oh, really just anything from the 90s.
0: So that's what people want. So you might be getting some of that tonight. Okay. What about this kind of feel? Is it a case stand? Does that work?
1: Oh, absolutely, that works.
0: Yeah, okay, all right. Well, I hope to see you there on a Wednesday night.
1: Okay.
0: It's like playing the same other version, like 22 two ducks sitting minus the 22 ducks sitting, and it's just a lot of this. I play a song, you mark it off, you win lots of prizes.
1: Do you tell me what the song is or I have to know the song?
0: Well, $50 and you can use Shazam. Anyway, Jade, have a great afternoon. New sport and weather, that's now on Star.
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16: Hey there, I'm Jackie Loom. As expected, cuts to the capital gains tax and negative gearing have been laid out in last night's budget. Treasurer Jim Chalmers has addressed the press club this afternoon, saying it was the hardest budget he's had to put together.
17: Now, we have made some hard decisions and we have come to a different view on some very contentious policies for the right reasons. And I'd rather defend a shift in policy than leave a broken status quo in place to do more damage.
16: It comes as the Business Council of Australia expressed concerns over the changes this morning, saying it will deter investment. Former New South Wales Police Commissioner Karen Webb has been named to lead a review into child changes this morning, saying it will deter investment. Former New South Wales Police Commissioner Karen Webb has been named to lead a review into child protection services.

0: The first Eurovision semi-final has wrapped up overnight with 10 countries sent through to the grand final, Belgium, Greece, Israel and Poland among those to qualify. Another 15 will perform in the second semi on Friday morning our time, including Australia's Delta Goodrum.
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0: In sport, Jannik Sinner is quickly creeping up behind Novak Djokovic. The Italian world number one defeated Andrea Pellegrino at the Italian Open overnight, equaling the Joker's consecutive wins record for ATP Masters matches with 31. If he wins the whole tournament, he'll also join Djokovic as the only man to take the title at all nine Masters events. And Panthers coach Ivan Cleary will make a major announcement this afternoon, with speculation mounting about his future. We're being told the four-time premiership winning coach is going to call it quits at the end of next season. That's the latest in news and sport.
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4: Partly cloudy with more chance of showers coming for us this Wednesday afternoon, with some south-easterly winds heading our way. They're becoming lighter later this evening. Top of 28 today. Overnight showery low of 19 to take us into Thursday. Partly cloudy again tomorrow. More showers expected throughout the morning and the early hours of the afternoon. Chasing that high tomorrow of 29. Right now, though, here in Townsville City, it's only 27 degrees.
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4: Hello, happy Wednesday, good afternoon. Massive thanks to Danny today, DJ Delicious, cranking out the midday mix, all 90s. That is what I want to hear. I'm a 90s baby, so anytime there's any former 90s playlist, I am there front and center dancing it out. On the show today, we are sharing the love, of course. $50 Leonard's voucher could be all yours. Plus, someone's getting a call back from the standby list. More on that inside the next 20. Kicking off the show today are the beautiful Olivia Dean, Man I Need on Star 106.3.

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0: 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Throw in who you take as well. I want to know that bit of information. Can't just tell me where you want to go. Who do you want to go with? 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Sharing it with someone else. 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We've got Ed Sheeran, Pink, Alex Warren all on the way here for you in Star Arvo.
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3: Every single Tuesday, Adam, we get published in the Townsville Bulletin. We have our own column, but big problem this week.
4: Yeah, big problems like it wasn't published. 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

0: 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We're Adam and Donnie, and we're back on your dial tomorrow morning from 6.
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0: A $30,000 second chance wedding, Donnie. We are locking in the couple tomorrow, so don't miss it. We'll see you in the morning.

0: Lemonheads, Mrs. Robinson on Star 106.3 this afternoon. 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
0: 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Just like Annalise has, she wants to head over to Turkey and ride the hot air balloons at the Hot Air Balloon Festival. Annalise, tell me about that one.
3: I've seen so many photos and it's so picturesque and things like that, it's something that it's always sort of sat on my bucket list and something I want to go and do. And I'm just getting to the point in life where I'm starting to travel and life is changing with jobs and things with being made redundant, so I have the ability to go and do, and a little bit more flexibility to go and do the dreamscape things, and that's what it sort of feels like, I guess.
0: Sound like you've got a little bit of a travel bug, Annalise.
3: I do.
0: Well, you're on the standby list. Good luck. It's not too late to get yourself on that list. Star1063.com.au is the place to get in the game. 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Olivia Rodrigo coming up for us now here at Star.

0: Star Arvo's with Jade. Thanks to Townsville and Tharangower RSL, two great clubs, one proud community. 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Plus, they get a free soft drink and ice cream. How good's that? Nothing like getting a free ice cream when the kids don't want to eat it and you still get the kids to go up and get it for you. I absolutely love that. Make sure there's sprinkles on it as well. Off to the news, sport and weather next here at Star. Back with a bit of Avicii. And then Tay Tay on the way. I love that song. I love Taylor Swift. So, and a bit of Fuel, Shimmer. It's all coming up for you right here at Star 106.3.
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3: He got his arm caught in a conveyor belt, nearly ripped his whole arm off. So he died once at the work site and then once again in the hospital. There was no honeymoon.
2: So many stories.
4: 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There's not enough feet. There's no order. There's stuff hanging around everywhere. So I'm giving everyone this soggy, wet pizza.
2: So many dreams that deserve a do-over.
5: We got married very, very young, started a family, built life together, and then life just threw some difficulties at us. I chose an easy way just to separate, and then I don't know, just got drawn back to him. Always knew he was home.
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17: Hello, I'm Fee Papel. Big changes to housing announced in last night's budget. Negative gearing will be restricted to newly built homes, with existing properties bought after 7:30 last night no longer able to offset rental losses against income. But the news is better for those who have long-term investments. The old rules still apply. Authorities say it's inevitable we'll see more hantavirus cases as an 11th patient is confirmed. The World Health Organization says they're all passengers and crew from the cruise ship and that the broader risk remains low. The growth in Aussie pay packets has slowed slightly. Annual wages grew 3.3% in the March quarter, down from the previous 3 months. And the chance to see a solar eclipse is expected to draw thousands of visitors to WA's north. An isolated roadhouse near the Northern Territory border will be the best spot to view the longest eclipse this century. For 5 minutes on July 22, 2028, there will be complete darkness.
1: Amazing Grace Early Learning. North Ward, Railway Estate. Elliot Springs coming soon. Star 1063, your sport now.
17: In sport, Craig McRae isn't expecting a call-up from Carlton over its coaching role. Blues CEO Graham Wright approached Collingwood's mentor last year to talk about the possibility of replacing Voss. McRae doubts he'll be asked again.
18: No, Wright and I speak quite often, but not about position, no.
17: And the brother of Storm and Maroon star Xavier Coates will live out his NRL dream this weekend. 18-year-old Phil Coates has been named to make his debut for Brisbane in their round 11 blockbuster with the Warriors. That's the latest in news and sport.
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0: Partly cloudy for your Wednesday afternoon. More chance of showers on the way into the evening. Top of 28 across this city today. Overnight low of 19 into Thursday. Showers expected throughout the morning as well. Early hours through to mid-morning. Chasing that high tomorrow of 29. Friday, much the same again, partly cloudy, still reaching that high of 29. Right now, here in Townsville City, 28 degrees. Can't feel it. Still reaching that high of 29. Right now, here in Townsville City, 28 degrees.

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0: A little love some days can really go a long way. You never know the sort of day someone else is having, and just by hearing love spread their way could just change the whole trajectory of their week. If you want to share the love and score yourself a $50 Leonard's voucher, just give me a bell right now. 1300 00 1063 is the number to call. If you're not sure what to have for dinner tonight, pick up a juicy rotisserie chicken and salad from Leonard's tonight. Jason Mraz, Lady Gaga, they're both coming up for you in the next 10 minutes. It's right here at Star 106.3.
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3: Yeah, well, every single Wednesday, our councillors, they meet at the City Council building on Walker Street, and we write to them three things we hope get mentioned in the meeting.
4: Today, I'd like to talk about Thuringower Drive in Kirwan. I don't think it has enough roundabouts. When I was driving through it the other day, I think I counted 9.
3: Yeah, when it turns into Riverway Drive and you get to Willows, it does become 9. Yeah,
4: yeah, and I don't think that's enough. It's already got to be up there for the most roundabouts on a single road in the Southern Hemisphere. But I reckon let's take that title. You might be familiar with the Arc de Triomphe.
3: In Paris, that's the big six-lane roundabout.
4: Yes, right? The massive, chaotic roundabout around it. I reckon, what about the Arc de Townsville?
3: Okay.
4: Let's put us on the world map. The most roundabouts on Thuringower Drive in the Southern Hemisphere, and a massive, all-encompassing roundabout right at the end of it with a lovely laugh.
3: A nice arc.
4: Yeah, what
3: okay,
4: do you think?
3: I like it. Let's do it. Willows will love it.
4: Yes.
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5: Penny's picnicking in one of Dad's favourite places. Remembering him with all his favourite faces. The girls have gathered round at Jones, so Sarah knows she's not alone. All of us will be affected by cancer at some point in our lives. 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
0: Hello, how are ya?
3: Yeah, good, thank you. I'm just ringing up for the voucher for the Leonard's Chicken.
0: Fantastic. Sorry, did you say Liv was your name?
3: No, Yvette.
0: Yvette, sorry, I just heard the clip of that. Are you
3: That's
0: having a good day?
3: I am, and yourself?
0: Having a great day. Thank you. Love
3: That's
0: being in
3: awesome.
0: The studio.
3: That's good to hear.
0: Hey, who do you want to share the love with?
3: I'd love to share it with my darling family.
0: Immediate family? They live with you?
3: Yes, my husband and my four children.
0: Four kids. That must be a handful to feed.
3: Oh, definitely. It's all fun and games.
0: Are they much helpers in the kitchen for you?
3: Oh, 100% helpers. I love them helping.
0: Oh, great. Well, you can all head out to Leonard's together and pick up something with the $50 voucher you just scored yourself.
3: Oh, my God. That's awesome. Thank you so much. I appreciate that. That'll be thrilled tonight.
0: We do it all again tomorrow afternoon right here at Star 106.3, thanks to Leonard's Townsville. Three stores across town. Pick up something yummy for dinner tonight. Kato, turn the lights off. Keeling Heidi, they're both coming up for us here at Star.
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0: 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We're Adam and Donnie, and we're back on your dial tomorrow morning from 6.
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0: A $30,000 second chance wedding, Donnie. We are locking in the couple tomorrow, so don't miss it. We'll see.

0: Star 106.3 tonight down at Tiny Mountain Mixtape Bingo hosted by Danny, our very own DJ Delicious. Think throwbacks, dance off. She said something about 90s music tonight. Hope this song's on. My favourite 90s jam of all time. Mixtape Bingo, she plays the song, you mark it off your bingo list, and there is lots of prizes to be won. 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News, sport and weather is next here at Star. Sunny Federa back with a banger after that. And then the Benners. Miley Cyrus and Tonic, all on the playlist as well, right here at Star 106.3.
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3: He got his arm caught in a conveyor belt, nearly ripped his whole arm off. So he died once at the work site and then once again in the hospital. There was no honeymoon.
2: So many stories.
4: 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There's not enough seat. There's no order. There's stuff hanging around everywhere. So I'm giving everyone this soggy, wet pizza.
2: So many dreams that deserve a do-over.
5: We got married very, very young. Started a family, built a life together. And then life just threw some difficulties at us. I chose an easy way just to separate. And then, I don't know, just got drawn back to him. Always knew he was home.
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15: 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I'm Brad. More traffic in 30 minutes on Star 106.3.
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16: Hey there, I'm Fee Papel. Pauline Hanson is linking the government's changes to negative gearing, capital gains and family trusts to communism. She says it's basically taking wealth from older Aussies who've worked hard, saved and invested. But Treasurer Jim Chalmers says it's time to help younger Australians.
17: Now, the reforms will help first home buyers and build on all of our work to boost supply, reduce red tape and make it easier for younger people to get a deposit.
16: A WA man charged with terrorism offences is facing more charges over extremist material and child abuse. Jason Michaels was arrested earlier this year with police alleging he had planned to attack mosques, government and police buildings. The 20-year-old now charged with having violent extremist material on his devices. A retired dentist in New South Wales may have exposed thousands of patients to blood diseases. Health authorities in the state are trying to track down patients who had seen William Tam over the past 25 years. Authorities have concerns about infection control and patients' records and are urging anyone who saw him to get tested for Hep B and C and HIV. And Iran hopes China can play a role as mediator in peace talks with the US as Donald Trump and his entourage head to Beijing. The US president also bringing along his war secretary. Even Elon Musk is tagging along.
1: For 185 years, Australians have trusted Elders Real Estate. 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
16: In sport, Carlton held its first training session without Michael Voss after he quit the job of head coach yesterday. Caretaker Josh Fraser took the boys through a rigorous session as reactions continue to flow from the wider football community. Collingwood coach Craig McRae throwing his support behind Vossie.
18: He's a legend of our game, both player and coach. And as a friend, I know how capable he is of what he does.
16: And Maroons captain Cameron Munster admits Tom Dearden's injury is a major blow ahead of State of Origin. The in-form halfback suffered an ankle injury in the Cowboys' loss to the Eels last week, ruling him out of the first two games of the series. That's the latest in news and sport.
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0: Partly cloudy and medium chance of showers becoming less likely later this afternoon. Top of 28 for your Wednesday. Overnight low of 19 into Thursday. Partly cloudy tomorrow. Showers expected throughout the morning. Still chasing a high tomorrow of 29.
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0: slow it down on the playlist this afternoon. And sometimes that's the reminder that we need, just to slow it down and not rush through this beautiful life. 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
0: Everything is sorted for you. 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Adam and Donnie up next inside the next 20 minutes, telling you how this all came to light. Ella Langley, Choosing Texas, up next for us here at Star.
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0: Star 106.3, just like Adam and Donnie. And hey, this whole second chance wedding thing, if you're wondering how it came about, here's your answers.
1: The wedding chat began when Donnie opened up about his divorce.
2: I don't like failing at things.
3: Yeah.
2: Well, if that fails, then I'm an even bigger failure. And I had carried around this weight of failure. And then I wasn't really the best version of myself when we broke up. I was about 30 kilos heavier. Mm. And I was like, well, no one's going to want to date me. I'm a 26-year-old fat divorcee. But it took a lot of time for me to be like, no, I'm all right. And I've found an amazing second chance with my partner now, my best friend in the whole wide world.
4: And while we're on the subject of weddings, I decided to share a story about how my auntie tried to ruin one.
2: The mother-in-law. She decided that it would be a dry wedding. My auntie, she decided she's going to go to the bar and put $5,000 on the bar so everyone can enjoy themselves.
4: And after that, we quickly discovered there was no shortage of stories of weddings not turning out exactly how you'd hope them to be.
5: Well, my ex decided to show up uninvited. He decided to take off really quickly when he saw the groomsmen walking towards his car. His car spun out and he hit a tree.
6: The most literal version of crashing a wedding.
4: Yeah.
7: That dad, who was on duty for the day because he wasn't a part of the wedding party, had forgotten to change his nappy to a point where it was leaking out everywhere.
6: Oh.
1: After hearing all these stories of weddings going wrong, we thought, can we give a couple an opportunity for a do-over, a second chance? So we turned to the man that would get to do all the hard work for us, promotions manager Jake.
2: You just go out to the streets of Townsville, find a wedding venue, and secure a free wedding for us. Not a big deal.
8: I'll see what I can do.
1: Jake did some digging and came back to us with a name and a number.
8: I found someone. And you can call them on Monday.
1: It was Kirsty, the wedding boss.
9: I was having a chat with Nadine from the Hoy, and it's an absolutely beautiful venue. Hi, guys, how are you?
4: If we take on scoping everyone in Townsville to see who would be the perfect fit, and you took on organising and setting up the wedding and leaning on your vendors, do you think that's something we could do together?
9: Oh, absolutely, guys.
4: Really?
1: And just like that, our dreams had come true. Entries were open.
4: It's live now. I've been told. Jake has just told us. star1063.com.au. If you want it to be yours, tell us why.
9: Half our wedding party couldn't come. The best man didn't even come because he couldn't get over the border because of the COVID restrictions. We weren't allowed to do dancing or anything like that.
4: So you guys split, but now you're back together.
8: We just both worked on ourselves and realised that we were meant to be. We were going to do it anyway, and when I heard second chance on the radio, I was just like, man, that's me.
4: Your husband died twice a week before your wedding.
9: He got his arm caught in a conveyor belt. He died once at the work site and then once again in the hospital. Obviously, I asked him if we wanted to redo the wedding, like postpone the wedding. He's like, nah, we're doing it. No honeymoon. It was hospital for a month.
4: And while we were busy doing other things, Nadine was busy organising an entire wedding in the space of 2 weeks.
9: We have secured the amazing Ardo. Bartlett Master Jewelers has donated a handcrafted bespoke wedding ring. The most amazing photographer, Jessica Sheppey Photography, Malpara Florist, have donated the flowers for us. Sweeter Than Sugar is going to do the amazing couple a beautiful cake.
1: Dean from the Hoy had sorted everything. Now all we need is a couple.
4: So tomorrow we're going to lock one in. Who's winning a $30,000 second chance wedding? It's a nice day to
0: start again. It all sounds absolutely incredible. Adam and Donnie back tomorrow morning, 6 a.m. with the big news, all thanks to Snooze. Amazing what a little snooze can do. Alanis Morissette up next right here at Star.
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3: Good delays on Smith Street both ways through the CBD. Bounce Street westbound stops after Hermit Park approaching Charters Towers Road. Wilcox Street as well, outbound through Garden and Duckworth Street and Mather Street. And minor days through Cosgrove and Ingham Road. 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I'm Brad. More traffic in 30 minutes on Star 1063.
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0: A $30,000 second chance wedding, Donnie. We are locking in the couple tomorrow, so don't miss it. We'll see you.

0: 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No more questions asked. Once you answer them all correctly and you take that money off our table, it is all yours to spend on whatever you like. If you don't get all 10 questions, you can still take home a double pass thanks to Reading Cinemas. It's Townsville's ultimate movie experience. New Radicals on the way after the new sport and weather. 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
3: He got his arm caught in a conveyor belt, nearly ripped his whole arm off. So he died once at the work site and then once again in the hospital. There was no honeymoon.
2: So many stories.
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5: 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And then life just threw some difficulties at us. I chose an easy way just to separate, and then, I don't know, just got drawn back to him, always knew he was home.
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16: Stalker's delays, 3rd Street Busways to the CBD. Boundary Street westbound is settling down through Hermit Park, approaching Charters Towers Road. Busy on Wilcox Street, outbound through Garber to Duckworth Street and Mather Street, but only minor days. And outbound through Cosgrove and Ingham Road. Australia's biggest keynote jackpot is just a moment away. Every 3 minutes, you have a chance to win up to $40 million. 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I'm Brad, back in 30 minutes on Star 1063.
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17: Hey there, I'm Fee Papel. Broken election promises are following the Treasurer today after handing down his federal budget last night. The big one is changes to property tax, but Jim Chalmers is standing firm, saying it'll help people get into the housing market.
18: The reforms in this budget go a lot further by starting to rebalance a tax system that favours assets over workers. These policies do little to support new housing supply. In fact, in the past 5 years, more than 80% of investor borrowing has been for existing housing.
17: Pauline Hanson has refused to condemn a One Nation volunteer who supports a neo-Nazi and cop killer, Desi Freeman. Alan Beale sharing social media posts questioning the shooting of a police officer and praising Thomas Sewell for his stance against pro-Palestinian protesters. On the night the party won a New South Wales by-election, Senator Hanson was seen giving him a hug. The federal government has withdrawn funding for Invictus Australia. The veteran support organisation was given $9 million in the last budget, but got no love last night. The not-for-profit is championed by Prince Harry, and organisers are asking the government to reconsider. And a growing number of Americans think assassination attempts targeting Donald Trump are fake. A survey has found 1 in 4 believe the shooting at the White House Correspondents' Dinner in April was staged.
1: Amazing Grace Early Learning, North Ward Railway Estate, Elliot Springs coming soon. Star 1063, your sport now.
17: In sport, Craig McRae won't stand in the way if Carlton approaches Hayden Skipworth to become its next coach. Collingwood's assistant is among the candidates to replace Michael Voss at Princess Park. And in the NRL, Broncos veteran Ben Hunt is hoping a deal is close on a 1-year contract extension with the club. He says he's got no plans to retire soon and wants to stay on with the Brisbane side.
19: I'm really excited, mate. I love this club and, you know, very grateful that they're going to give me an opportunity to go around for another year, and, you know, I definitely feel like I've still got plenty to give, so I'm glad we could, you know, work something out.
17: The Broncos take on the Warriors for their Magic Round clash on Sunday. That's the latest in news and sport.
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0: Partly cloudy and medium chance of showers becoming less likely later this afternoon. Top of 28 for your Wednesday. Overnight low of 19 into Thursday. Partly cloudy tomorrow. Showers expected throughout the morning. Still chasing a high tomorrow of 29.
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0: 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Thanks to Townsville and Tharangower RSL, two great clubs, one proud community. Wednesdays, kids eat free, 5:30 till 6:30. Both clubs, a little soft drink and an ice cream coming with those meals as well. So if you're looking for your inspiration not to cook, there it is. Thankfully, I also don't have to cook dinner tonight. I'm ducking over to my best friend's. Hopefully she cooks me something scrumdiddlyumptious because I am starving. Hey, Will and Woody are up from 5 o'clock this afternoon. Going to catch up with them next, see how their swap meet's going. Timberland on the way with The Way I Are right here at Star.
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2: Every single Tuesday, Adam, we get published in the Townsville Bulletin. 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

0: 1063 Arvo's with Jade. It's the Cranberries on the playlist this afternoon. Will and Woody are up from 5 o'clock today to drive you home. What's on the show today?
1: Alrighty, so Woods, the swap meet. It's in full swing, guys. We're really heating up here. So we are trying to trade our way by swapping items on the radio with you guys from Paris's old psychology textbook to a $10,000 engagement ring for her. That's what she wants. First week, I wouldn't even worry about it. We're just warming up. Mm-hmm. Second week, we have three signed Taylor Swift CDs, which we traded for a 6-foot-long taxidermied snake mm-hmm. into what we have now and what you guys can trade for this afternoon.
2: An unscratched scratchy. Now, I know when I say it like that, you're thinking you guys are morons. What were you thinking? But you need to know with context that a psychic who was shooting the lights out, this is what Dave said yesterday.
1: Yeah.
2: Dave said the psychic was getting everything right about his life, said, buy a scratchy yesterday.
1: Yeah.
2: What he has given us is the scratchy that he bought yesterday. I think it's a guaranteed winner, which means it could be worth $150,000. If you want it, join us this afternoon.
0: Wow. I don't even know where to start. A taxidermied snake for a scratchy. You'd want to hope that fortune teller's telling you the truth, boys. They're up next from 5. Harry Styles on the way. Ariana, Crowded House, or to get us there at Star.
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7: Still got delays, 2-3 both ways through the CBD, Wilcox Street outbound through Garvin, fairly solid around Duckworth Street and Mather Street, and getting busy now between Mount Louisa and Cosgrove approaching Ingham Road. The new Queensland government is delivering better roads and transport, like improving Flinders and Lansdowne highways. Search better roads and transport, authorised by the Queensland Government, Brisbane. I'm Brad Moore, traffic in 30 minutes on Star 106.3.
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0: Darwin 063. We're Adam and Donnie, and we're back on your dial tomorrow morning from 6.
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0: A $30,000 second chance wedding, Donnie. We are locking in the couple tomorrow, so don't miss it. We'll see you in the morning.

0: 106.3. Happy Wednesday evening. I am off. I'll see you tomorrow. Adam and Donnie are back tomorrow morning, and the all-important second chance wedding couple will be revealed. I cannot wait to find out who won. There were so many amazing, amazing stories. They've definitely got a hard job on that one. Will and Woody are up from 5 o'clock this afternoon with their swap meet, swapping an unscratched scratchy, trying to climb their way up to a $10,000 diamond ring. Best of luck to you boys. Justin Bieber on his way as well. A bit of Somba, Homewrecker. I'll catch you tomorrow. Me and you hanging out again all afternoon. You're on Star 106.3.
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3: He got his arm caught in a conveyor belt, nearly ripped his whole arm off. So he died once at the work site and then once again in the hospital. There was no honeymoon.
2: So many stories.
4: Everyone's wet. There's not enough feet. There's no order. There's stuff hanging around everywhere. So I'm giving everyone this soggy, wet pizza.
2: So many dreams that deserve a do-over.
5: We got married very, very young, started a family, built a life together, and then life just threw some difficulties at us. I chose an easy way just to separate, and then I don't know, just got drawn back to him, always knew he was home.
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13: Final day of the Warburton Street through Northbourne, Sturt Street Busways through the CBD, and Wilcox Street outbound is still busy through Garvin around Maida Street, also heavier between Mount Louisa and Cosgrove and Ingham Road outbound. Darrell Road outbound are slow through Heatley and Nathan Street. Too many people are killed and seriously injured each year on Queensland roads due to drink driving. A fifth of all road deaths are drink related. Never drink and drive. Search Street Smarts for more. I'm Brad Moore, traffic in 30 minutes on Star 106.3.
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15: Hey there, I'm Fee Papel. Anthony Albanese fired up in Parliament this afternoon over the budget. He's defending the government over claims it lied to voters. The budget included changes to capital gains tax and negative gearing, a breach of Labor's election promises. But the PM is saying tax changes to housing will see investors help themselves and others.
16: The difference between investing in an existing home with negative gearing as it benefits the investor, but if you invest in a new home, it benefits the investor and it benefits the nation.
15: An associate of disgraced author Craig Silvey has been accused of sex crimes. A 57-year-old man's been charged over producing and distributing child exploitation material. His arrest is part of the continuing investigation into the author. The Commonwealth Bank has released its quarterly update revealing a spike in the number of customers who are behind on their loan payments, causing an 8.5% drop in shares, but the bank did still make $2.7 billion in profit. It's been revealed education platform Canvas did pay a ransom to hackers who stole the details of millions of users, and although no figure has been disclosed, it's thought to be in the millions. And Donald Trump is heading to China tomorrow. The main aim of the summit is to talk trade and Taiwan, but the US president doesn't think the war on Iran will come up.
17: Because we have Iran very much under control. We're either going to make a deal or they're going to be decimated. One way or the other, we win.
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15: In sport, former Port coach Ken Hinckley isn't ruling himself out of coaching Carlton following the departure of Michael Voss, but concedes it will more than likely be a first-time coach. He joins the list of former coaches without a team, including John Longmire, Adam Simpson and Nathan Buckley. In NRL, Ivan Cleary will finish up as Panthers coach at the end of 2027. The 55-year-old oversaw Penrith's historic four-peat from 2021 to 24. Assistant Peter Wallace will take over at the end of next year. That's the latest in news and sport.
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0: Partly cloudy and medium chance of showers becoming less likely later this afternoon. Top of 28 for your Wednesday. Overnight low of 19 into Thursday. Partly cloudy tomorrow. Showers expected throughout the morning. Still chasing a high tomorrow of 29.

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2: Will and Woody's swap meet. 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
1: Okay, so maybe we'll kick it off by saying if you'd like to trade for the scratchies, obviously we'll be making that swap after 5 o'clock. But, Woody, we've got a really big decision to make before we get to swap time on today's show.
3: Yeah, so we dove headfirst into this chat after the show yesterday, and then we all agreed as a team, stop. Let's have this chat on air with you guys, because I think you'll want to get involved as well. But the question is, do we scratch the scratchies or do we leave them unscratched? Now, let's just work towards the scratching the scratchy.
1: Yeah.
3: If we scratch the scratchy and we win $150,000.
1: Yep.
3: Then, I mean, this is just extraordinary for this radio show. Firstly, we buy Paris her $10,000 engagement ring.
1: Yep.
3: And then we've still got $140,000 to just, I would imagine, have fun.
1: Yep. Why can't they give anything else we'd use it for? Certainly not donating it.
3: Whoa. and we'll pause there. Just let that sink in. That's the priorities of this radio show. We would rather have fun. So there's that side of it. And again, it's worth saying again, this is a psychic-backed scratchy. So this isn't just we're scratching a random scratchy. This is a scratchy that a psychic said, no, you will win. Buy it on this particular day.
1: Yeah.
3: So again, keep that in mind.
1: Yeah.
3: On the other side of the coin, you don't scratch it. And then you've still got the thought of what it could be. It could be $150,000,
1: yes,
3: as said by a psychic.
1: Yes.
3: And then I think if we left it unscratched, yes, we'd just be trading it today.
1: Okay, cool. So there's really only one question for me, really, in deciding whether we scratch or whether we don't scratch.
3: Mm-hmm.
1: And that is, how much do you believe, David, that he actually met a great psychic in the market and she actually told him that to go and buy a scratchy, and that is the scratchy we're getting? Because I'll give you the heads up. David lives in Queensland.
3: Mm-hmm.
1: Now, I know that because, Annalise, we have to send him the snake.
6: Yes. Yes.
3: How much is that? How much has that cost us?
6: $1,500. Yeah.
1: Now, if I'm David, how much does it weigh in the end?
6: Okay, I've passed that on.
1: Oh, okay,
6: I found out the price.
1: Not your
6: and
1: job.
6: I went,
1: not your job.
6: Campbell.
1: Yeah, cool.
3: We're paying $1,500.
6: About 20 kilos for $1,500 for a snake that's worth $150.
1: Hey.
6: Yeah.
3: I love this bit. Again, mainly for the back of house.
1: We're sending $1,500 for a snake that's worth $150.
3: That's just really funny.
1: That's awesome. That's going to David's house.
7: Going to David's house, right. And remember, we have no budget, so that's just coming straight out of your pockets.
3: Okay. That's perfect. That's perfect.
1: So that's one part of it. So David's definitely getting the snake. If I'm David,
3: yeah,
1: I mean, I'm keeping my psychic scratchies. I'm going down to Tats today, and I'm buying two extra scratchies and putting them in the express post, because the scratchies aren't here yet, are they?
6: No.
1: Okay. So when are they arriving?
6: So I just spoke to David and he said he would send them this afternoon or early tomorrow morning.
1: Sounds like a guy who hasn't bought them. Sounds like a guy who hasn't bought them. If I'm sitting on something that I know to be $150,000 scratchy, I've got it on me at all times.
3: Just to poke another hole in his whole story, when he called this radio show, he was probably driving home from work, right?
1: Yeah.
3: And he said he'd bought the scratchies that day, and then he said the scratchies are sitting in my drawer at home.
1: Yeah.
3: That doesn't make any sense to me. Because you'd go to work. Why would you go back home and put your scratchies in a drawer at home and then go back to work and then drive? Like, his day's all off.
1: Wait, so do you believe him?
3: I don't.
1: Okay, well, then that goes to the question for you and I suppose now everybody else. Should we scratch the scratchies before we make the trade, or should we not scratch the scratchies before we make the trade? We have to decide this before we make another trade.
3: I think with all this in mind, like if we're trying to trade a scratched scratchy that has won no money, we're effectively saying who wants a piece of paper?
1: We're back to zero. But
3: I can't do that.
1: It could be maybe not 150,000. It could be thousands. It could be hundreds cash. Who knows? Yeah. I want your thoughts up next, Australia. Give us a call. Will and Woody.
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9: Three flatmates returned from work to find their flat looted, so they took laptops, passports, jewellery, clothing, and even frozen curry.
10: Frozen curry?
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9: Taking their frozen curry.
10: Gee.
9: So neighbours reported seeing a person with pink hair pushing a shopping trolley full of stuff. So obviously they reported it to police, but they also decided to go try and track the suspects down themselves. They spotted a woman walking down the street wearing one of the stolen jackets, shoes and ring. So most of the stuff got recovered, but there is a little piece of bad news to this story. I don't want to end on a downer, but one item remains missing, a pair of yellow Crocs.
10: But they got the curry back?
11: It's amazing what a little snooze will do.
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0: It's Will and Woody for Glowbird Energy. Phone alone a little bit later this hour. That's within 15 minutes. Always a bit of fun. Right now, though, Woods, you've asked for someone who's 9 years old, someone who's 32 years old, someone who's 66 years old, and someone who's 83 years old to call the show. Now, we've got the 9-year-old, the 32-year-old, and the 66-year-old. We need an 83-year-old to call the show. So if you are 83 and you're listening, turn your hearing aid on and give us a bloody call.
1: And obviously, thank you to all the other ages that are calling. Obviously, heaps of people in their 30s. If you're not 83 now, I'm gonna say
0: we don't need you.
1: You can clear off. So we've got
0: clear off.
1: Hazel's our 9-year-old. Remy's our 32-year-old. Debbie's our 66-year-old. Guys, I'll come to you in a second, but we really need the 83-year-old. So if your mum's 83 or your grandma's 83, get them out of bed and get them to call. Beautiful nap time. Beautiful nap time. If I'm 83. I'm having a nap at 4:30, mate. Hundy pee. Then I'm having some warm milk. Now, the reason I'm getting these people of these specific ages to call is because, firstly, I'm a student of science, as you know, Will.
0: Yeah, I do know that.
1: And I was pretty blown away by this study that some scientists have done recently. They did some brain scans on nearly 4,000 people under the age of 90.
0: Yeah.
1: And they've figured out, based on looking at the neural wiring changes that go on in your brain as you age, there are these four major turning points in your life.
0: Yeah.
1: Like four pivotal turning points in your life where your brain really changes.
0: Okay.
1: As to like what it desires. And those are the age of 9, the age of 32, 66, and 83. So I think what is going to be absolutely phenomenal right now as a little bit of science is to ask people of those ages, what do they most want in life?
0: Great.
1: And then we can see if these are all very different. So,
0: I love that.
1: Again, look, I want to do this, guys. You all want to hear the answers. We don't have an 83-year-old. And I'm sorry, I won't do it until we've got an 83-year-old. Because right now I've got 3/4 of a pie. I want full pie, baby.
0: Okay.
1: I want full pie.
0: Okay.
1: Give us a call if you're 83 years old.
0: And then we can test. Raw science.
1: So neuroplasticity is a thing we know a lot about now. So, and for those that don't know neuroplasticity, you can literally change your brain if you, for example, are more grateful in your life. So that's why people do gratitude journals and stuff.
0: Yep.
1: They can change their brain. So that's neuroplasticity. Well, but I think as you age, your brain naturally changes as well.
0: I don't think you've answered the question. But,
1: but I think I sounded smart when I talked about the gratitude journal. So what I want to find out now is what are the things that people want at these different ages, and are they all going to be significantly different?
0: Yeah, nice.
1: I mean, like, I'm pumped. I'm almost standing
0: up. I can hear that.
1: Let's go to Hazel here, who's our 9-year-old. Hello, Hazel.
2: Hello.
1: Thanks for getting involved in the experiment. You only have to answer one question, Hazel. You can think about it a bit if you want, but what do you most want in life?
2: A V8 Holden.
0: Nice. Perfect. Big question for a 9-year-old. Hit it out of the park, Hazel.
1: V8.
0: Love that. Wowee. And this is not a sponsored bit, I'm going to mention. Unless Remy, of course, says a V8 Holden. Let's go to Remy, who's 32.
1: 32. Yes. So V8 Holden for Hazel, 9 years old.
0: So we're asking them all the same question to see how the chemistry changes.
1: Yes.
0: Okay.
1: Remy, same question.
3: Will and Woody.
1: Hello, Remy.
3: Hello.
1: Hello. So what do you most want in life, or what's most important to you, Remy?
3: So what's most important to me at the moment, now I've hit 32, is owning my own house.
1: Owning your own house. Okay.
0: Of course.
3: I wanted a V8 when I was 31, but now I'm 32, I want my own house.
0: Right. Wow. So the chemistry changed, Remy. The chemistry changed.
3: It changed.
1: Like a switch when you turned 32. It's all V8 Holden until 32.
0: Although, interestingly, for that demographic, they're both material things.
1: Good observation.
0: So my guess would be at Deb at 66. We're about to see a change.
1: Okay, let's find out. Hi, Deb.
4: Hi, it's a big change.
1: Okay, here we go. So you're 66 years old, Deb. Thanks for getting involved. What do you most want in life?
4: probably good health so I can enjoy retirement.
0: There you go.
1: There you go.
0: There you
1: okay.
0: go.
1: Okay. No interest in a V8 Holden, Deb?
4: not one little bit.
1: One little bit. Okay.
4: Not one bit. Not even a Matchbox one.
1: Okay. No. All right. Interest good.
0: Are you
1: health.
0: Well now, Deb?
4: No, I just had a big skin cancer cut off my face yesterday, so I've got 40 stitches in my nose.
1: Oh, sorry to hear,
0: it's
1: Deb.
0: Painful.
4: Yeah, but coding's good.
1: There are truer words being said. Great stuff, Deb. Thanks for getting involved, Deb, and good luck with the recovery from the skin cancer.
0: Deb, you can have yourself a Mingle seasoning prize pack for you. Enjoy for all your home cooking. Try Mingle Mexican, all natural, Aussie made at your supermarket Woods. Now, Anna.
1: Anna,
0: the 83-year-old here. 80.
1: So this is, Anna, before you answer, this is the interesting jump for me because I probably put a blanket over 66 on being like health conscious, but Deb has been very, the health's important to her. Anna, I'm interested to hear if that has changed for you. What do you most want in life?
5: Oh, I would like it very much that my grandchildren be able to afford to buy a house.
0: Wow, so it's not even about you anymore. You want something for somebody else at that age.
5: Yes.
1: I've
5: had my life.
0: You had your time.
5: And I would love very much for my grandchildren all to be able to one day be able to own their own home.
0: Beautiful.
1: Oh, that's really beautiful. And what about your own health, Anna?
5: Oh, my health, I'm well at the moment. I've just had a really bad bout, though, of vertigo. Apart from that, I am very healthy.
0: Oh, great wow. to hear, good for you, Anna. You're not into a V8 Holden, Anna?
5: No. No, we've just changed our car in for, we had our car for 17 years.
1: Yes.
5: And it was time to
0: get rid of
5: go
0: it.
5: A bit more modern.
0: Oh, beautiful. And you can have yourself a $100 Funday Sweets voucher. That's for you. Now, I think it's worth checking in now, Woods, now that we've heard the different chemistry across the years.
1: Yes.
0: Back with Hazel, maybe. Hazel, you've heard all the different ages. You've heard people wanting different things, homes and health and good things for other people. Would you now change what you most want? Because you said a V8 Holden, does that now change?
2: Probably.
1: So what do you most want now, Hazel?
0: You've got this, Hazel.
1: Anything you want.
0: Hazel?
1: Should we give you traffic and ads to think about it or?
2: Yeah.
1: Wow, what a hook. So we're going to go to traffic. Up next, Hazel's going to tell us what she wants now.
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7: Still minor days on Search Street, Bosbays through the CBD. Wilcox Street outbound, settling down through Garber around Duckworth Street. Still quite busy though around Mather Street and also quite busy still between Mount Louisa and Cosgrove approaching Ingham Road and Shaw Road. KFC's Cold Classic Hot Rods are back in their $4.95 fill-up, dipped in zesty aioli, fresh tender and golden chips, just $4.95. Not everywhere, not forever. Pick up only until 4 p.m. I'm Brad, that's the latest traffic on Star 106.3.
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14: Hi, I'm Sally Pearson. The Blues and the Maroons are going through their final preparations ahead of Game 2 of the Women's State of Origin. Queensland hoping to level the series at home at Suncorp Stadium tomorrow night. In cricket, Aussie quick Darcy Brown has been axed from the Australian squad for the upcoming Women's T20 World Cup. Selectors instead opting for young gun Lucy Hamilton. Sophie Molyneux will lead the side. And in tennis, Coco Gauff is through to the semi-finals of the Italian Open after a three-set win over Mira Andreeva overnight.
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0: As the swap meet is up next, I know a lot of you are tuned in for a chance to trade with us today, particularly given that we're trading every day on the radio with a very special item today. It is $50 worth of unscratched scratchies from David. He was told to buy the scratchies by a psychic a couple of days ago. He has those scratchies. Annalise, with the mail that he's just posted them down.
1: He's just posted them. He's at the post office right now. They're getting an express post. They'll be here ASAP.
0: If you missed the last hour, we have been interrogating David intensely over whether or not there actually was a psychic and whether or not he has actually not scratched those scratches yet. We believe him.
2: He used his son as a character reference.
0: He did.
2: Who we're choosing not to interrogate because that breaks all sorts of codes.
0: Absolutely. But if you would like to make a trade for them, stay tuned. 5 minutes time on 131065 for the swap meet. Right now though, Woods, you spent the last 15 minutes building up a 9-year-old, which, you know, I don't know Hazel at all. I think she's wonderful.
2: The team's on tenterhooks. I mean, we're all excited to hear her answer. Just in case you're just joining us and to build it up for you, we asked Hazel 15 minutes ago what she most wanted in life.
0: Yes.
2: Hazel, you said you most wanted a V8 Holden.
3: Yep. Yeah.
2: Yes. Okay. You then heard a whole bunch of people that are a lot older than you talk about what's important to them in life and what they most want in life. And then we asked you, has it changed what you most want in life? And you said yes.
3: Uh-huh.
2: Okay.
0: Okay.
2: You then needed quite a while to think about that answer before you could finally deliver it to us. Hazel, I mean, if this team's anything to go by, we couldn't be more excited about hearing what your answer is. What do you most want in life?
3: Since I already play it, I would love to be a professional soccer player.
2: Outstanding. That's outstanding. I don't think you took anything from the older people, but that's outstanding.
0: Good for you, Hazel. Good luck being a professional soccer player.
3: Yeah, very Thank
0: good.
3: You.
0: No worries at all, man.
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17: Hey there, I'm Fee Papel. Anthony Albanese fired up in Parliament this afternoon over the budget. He's defending the government over claims it lied to voters. The budget included changes to capital gains tax and negative gearing, a breach of Labor's election promises. But the PM is saying tax changes to housing will see investors help themselves and others.
18: The difference between investing in an existing home with negative gearing as it benefits the investor, but if you invest in a new home, it benefits the investor and it benefits the nation.
17: An associate of disgraced author Craig Silvey has been accused of sex crimes. A 57-year-old man's been charged over producing and distributing child exploitation material. His arrest is part of the continuing investigation into the author. The Commonwealth Bank has released its quarterly update revealing a spike in the number of customers who are behind on their loan payments, causing an 8.5% drop in shares, but the bank did still make $2.7 billion in profit. It's been revealed education platform Canvas did pay a ransom to hackers who stole the details of millions of users, and although no figure has been disclosed, it's thought to be in the millions. And Donald Trump is heading to China tomorrow. The main aim of the summit is to talk trade and Taiwan, but the US president doesn't think the war on Iran will come up.
19: Because we have Iran very much under control. We're either going to make a deal or they're going to be decimated. One way or the other, we win.
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2: Partly cloudy, a medium chance of showers becoming less likely later this afternoon. Top of 28 for your Wednesday, overnight low of 19 into Thursday. Partly cloudy tomorrow, showers expected throughout the morning. Still chasing a high tomorrow of 29.

0: It was almost love. It was almost love.
1: New Olivia Rodrigo on Will and Woody. And right now, guys, it is, of course, time for the swap meet.
2: Will and Woody's swap meet.
1: Woody, we are turning trash into treasure again with our swap meet, and this time it's Book to Bling.
3: Paris gave us an old psychology textbook, and we're going to swap it all the way up to a shiny new engagement ring.
4: So my partner can finally propose to me.
1: We've traded for a musical picture frame,
3: to an old MacBook,
1: and a vintage film camera,
3: three signed Taylor Swift CDs.
1: We unfortunately took a backward step trading for a taxidermy snake.
3: But we redeemed ourselves and traded for a psychic endorsed unscratch scratchy.
5: From a psychic that I've seen at a market last week.
3: David, we want the scratchies, mate.
5: Yeah, sweet as.
3: You've got a snake.
2: Will and Woody's swap meet. Swap the deal, keep the good energy with Glowbird.
1: Snake's on its way to David.
3: Yes, we're paying $1,500 to get that one posted to David. That's on us. But the news, that's for our team to deal with. The news for you guys, you've just heard it. A psychic has endorsed these unscratched scratchies. Yep. They're on the way over. They're getting express posted. They're on the way over, so we haven't actually seen them, but they're unscratched and they're psychic backed. So effectively we're saying we've got $150,000 here for you guys. All you have to do is offer us something in return for those unscratched scratchies.
1: Seems simple, doesn't it, Woods? Bit of a reminder. I don't know whether this is a good thing or a bad thing, but Joe, OEP, paged in just before to say everyone who's calling needs to up the ante a little bit, and that's because David said the scratchies could be worth $150,000. So,
3: yes,
1: I think that's the sort of stuff we're trading for. They're unscratched. I've got a text message here. Hi, boys. Amy here. Just so you know, there is a way to tell if a scratchy is a winner or not without scratching it.
3: No way.
1: So Dave may have done that.
3: How?
1: Well, don't know.
3: He said he held it up to the sun and that didn't work, which I found pretty funny.
1: Apparently you can tell if they are winners. I'm pretty sure if that was the case though, Amy, then no one would buy scratchies anymore.
3: It's the biggest loophole in the system.
1: You'd think so.
3: Let's go to Anastasia here.
1: Thanks for the text, Amy.
3: Let's see where the bar's at here. Anastasia, what do you want to offer us for the unscratched scratchies?
6: Boys, a 3D printer.
1: That's cool.
6: I'm taking all the risk here.
1: That's cool.
3: I like that. What's the best thing you've made with the 3D printer?
6: A flamingo plant stand.
3: That's pretty cool.
1: That's good.
6: Some frogs.
1: Cool. So it's not a big 3D printer, Anastasia.
6: No, and full disclosure, it's not mine. But it's okay it's my husband's and he's upgraded three times and I'm over the others sitting in my shed doing nothing. He won't get rid of them. Cool. He won't sell them. Mummy has come to the rescue. We're getting rid of it.
3: Love it. And we'll take it off your hands. Not yet, but we might. We'll see. Anastasia.
1: Hold the phone.
3: How much did it cost? Do you know how much he paid for it?
6: I reckon it would have been, his last one was over $2,000, $2,500, ooh, I think. This one, it was just his first tester piece. I reckon at least $400 to $500.
3: Okay.
6: But I'm taking the risk with some scratches that aren't
3: scratches
6: that we don't know.
3: Okay, Anastasia.
1: Psychic endorsed scratches.
3: Thank you, Will.
1: Thank you very much, Anastasia. And I won't hear them mentioned any other way in this swap period, Woods.
3: It's not just any scratches.
1: They
3: are
1: psychic endorsed scratches from David from Queensland. And if David were here, he'd run you through it, but he tends to talk. Stacey, what are you offering us for the psychic endorsed scratches?
7: I'm offering a 9-inch grinder that my partner's boss has cut his ankle on and cut his ligaments and has only just gotten better from.
1: A grinder, an angle grinder.
7: A Makita one, yeah.
1: I thought you were talking about a coffee grinder.
3: I thought it was huge.
7: He didn't put his foot in the coffee grinder.
1: He didn't put his foot in the coffee grinder. All right, Stace. I mean, I imagine they're expensive angle grinders. Makita's a good product.
3: Sure, I've got no idea. It's not really my game. I like that it's been through an ankle.
1: On your Lee. Go on your Stacey. Let's go to Lee here. Lee.
3: Lee.
8: Yes.
1: What would you like to offer for the psychic endorsed scratches?
8: Look, I've got a signed limited edition. It's called $100 Bill Full House by Michael Goddard. It's actually from Las Vegas. And they're all sold out and I have number 303.
3: Is you kind of explain it a bit more to me?
1: Michael Goddard, artist, is an artist.
8: Oh, so Michael Goddard, artist. He was in the rock band. I can't think which one. And all his works get sold out. It's probably worth $3,000-$4,000 at least.
3: Oh.
8: At least.
1: Well, we're not art people, but let's...
8: Okay.
1: What's it... Right. Is it a print of his?
8: No, it's a glossy. Sorry, I can't.
1: Is it an original? What are we talking about?
8: No, it's not original. They're limited edition, but they're called glossies or something like that.
1: All right, someone's going to have to text us in and tell us what this is. If you're listening to this right now and you know what Lee's talking about, well, give us a call. If we're going to go to another song, we need to figure out what Lee's talking about. It sounds valuable. Can't make a trade on that yet. For everyone else listening, that's the yardstick. You know what the bar is now. So are you going to offer something more? We've got three psychic indoor scratchies from David. Unscratched. You could be, this is your fortune. This is your house deposit.
3: It's a helicopter. It's a jet ski.
1: It's an
3: island.
1: If you'd like to make a trade, offer us no money for your ticket to freedom. Will and Woody.
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11: Yeah, well, every single Wednesday, our councillors, they meet at the City Council building on Walker Street, and we write to them three things we hope get mentioned in the meeting.
3: Today, I'd like to talk about Thuringowa Drive in Kerwin. I don't think it has enough roundabouts. When I was driving through it the other day, I think I counted 9.
11: Yeah, when it turns into Riverway Drive and you get to Willows, it does become 9. Yes.
3: And I don't think that's enough. It's already got to be up there for the most roundabouts on a single road in the Southern Hemisphere. But I reckon let's take that title. You might be familiar with the Arc de Triomphe.
11: In Paris, that's the big six-lane roundabout.
3: Yes, the massive, chaotic roundabout around it. I reckon, what about the Arc de Townsville?
11: Okay.
3: Let's put us on the world map. The most roundabouts on Thuringowa Drive in the Southern Hemisphere and a massive, all-encompassing roundabout right at the end of it with a lovely little arc.
11: A nice arc.
3: Yeah, what do you think?
11: Okay, I like it. I like it. Willows will love it.
3: Yes.
10: It's amazing what a little snooze will do.
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0: It's Will and Woody, guys. We haven't got time for our post-show notes today because, we spent 10 minutes doing the swap meet today. Where we're at, though, Woods, we traded the unscratched scratchies that David had, psychic-endorsed unscratched scratchies, and we have traded them for a limited edition Michael Goddard signed piece of art. Now, we don't know anything about this guy. Lee called in. She paid $5,000 for it back in God knows when. Lee sounds old. But we now have that. And we are learning online that Michael Goddard is, people pay for this guy.
1: We haven't, at the very low end of the scale, people are paying over $1,000 for,
0: yes,
1: a,
0: that's
1: for
0: right.
1: a Goddard.
0: Minimum. You're paying minimum for a Goddard. He's in art galleries all over the world.
1: She reckons she paid $5,000 in Vegas for the Goddard.
0: Yep.
1: We own that now. We've got that. We will only own it for 24 hours though. If you want this piece of artwork, it could be worth between $5,000 and $10,000. This is a legit piece of artwork.
0: Yep, make us a trade.
1: Then join us tomorrow.
0: Yes, please
1: offer
0: do.
1: Offer us a trade. Or get the jump on everyone. Start firing those texts. What do you want to give us for the Goddard?
0: See you this afternoon. Tomorrow afternoon.
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0: 1063.
1: Good evening. Hope you've had a great Wednesday. This is Adam and Donnie, our highlights from this morning's breakfast show. We are so close to locking in a couple for this $30,000 second chance winning. In fact, we're doing it tomorrow.
2: I thought you were going to say we're so close to the weekend. We're over the hump. Yeah. In fact, you and I, it's our Friday tomorrow.
1: Keep that on the DL.
2: Shh, don't tell anyone.
1: Keep that on the DL.
2: Definitely.
1: We're having another long weekend. Newsreader Beth has actually had several goes at us about it. Wasn't the last long weekend enough for you guys? Lazy sods.
2: And you know what I say to that? Yappa, yappa, yappa.
1: Is that what you said?
2: I said, yappa, yappa, yappa.
1: I said to her, well, actually, Beth, we're not even having any more holidays until October. So this is our last opportunity to have a holiday. And she said, shut up.
2: And more likely than not, we'll be working on the other public holidays. So actually, this is actually the best thing that we could do for the whole company. And she just said, I don't believe you.
1: Yeah.
2: Well, anyway, read into that what you will. We're giving away a $30,000 wedding tomorrow morning. And we have a bit of a recap on why, how, and who it took to get here. Also, my heavy breathing came into question.
1: How are you feeling about that? Because, we had a laugh about it on air. I've got some audio of you breathing heavily. But then when we went to the song and went off air, you got very serious. You were like, so I'm actually going to try and handle it. I'm going to try and work on it.
2: Let me read out a message I got from my girlfriend.
1: Oh.
2: Please send me the heavy breathing bit. Apparently all my friends are listening today, and my friend Olivia said that part was very funny. Ha ha ha ha ha ha.
1: See, and we all had a laugh in the moment, but now you seem hurt.
2: Well, we'll just take it up with HR.
1: No, we don't do that.
2: Speaking about HR meetings, we had a workplace meeting live on the show today where you completely Judas'd me.
1: Well, it seemed like Stu wanted to come in, the boss, who wanted to come in and have some words with us about some stuff we'd done recently, and it seemed like they were all aimed at you. So I just kind of tried to weasel out a little bit.
2: Everything would be aimed at me if you're just sitting there going, Stu, before he even had a chance to look in your direction.
1: I was like, yes, Stu, you're right. He is bad. Tell him off.
2: Well, we had a workplace meeting to try and
1: Stu
2: tidy
1: totally
2: up.
1: Fell for it. He started going, exactly, Adam. He really loved it.
2: Teacher's pet. Also, our last entry into our $30,000 second chance wedding, Tara joined us on the phone this morning, claiming that her husband, Mark, makes her feel like home.
1: It was sweet. So enjoy the hour. That's us. Pink plays now, Just Like Fire, Star 106.3.

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0: Thanks to the Hoy Wedding, Splendid Street. Intimate celebrations, timeless charm.
2: We're so close now to letting a couple know that their second chance at a fairy tale is a reality. But you might be wondering, how? Why? What are these two talking about? Have a listen to this and it might make things a bit clearer.
3: The wedding chat began when Donnie opened up about his divorce.
4: I don't like failing at things.
3: Yeah.
4: Well, if that fails, then I'm an even bigger failure. And I had carried around this weight of failure. And then I wasn't really the best version of myself when we broke up. I was about 30 kilos heavier. Mm. And I was like, well, no one's going to want to date me. I'm a 26-year-old fat divorcee. But it took a lot of time for me to be like, no, I'm all right. And I've found an amazing second chance with my partner now, my best friend in the whole wide world.
2: And while we're on the subject of weddings, I decided to share a story about how my auntie tried to ruin one.
4: The mother-in-law. She decided that it would be a dry wedding. My auntie, she decided she's going to go to the bar and put $5,000 on the bar so everyone can enjoy themselves.
2: And after that, we quickly discovered there was no shortage of stories of weddings not turning out exactly how you'd hoped them to be.
5: Well, my ex decided to show up uninvited. He decided to take off really quickly when he saw the groomsmen walking towards his car. His car spun out and he hit a tree.
6: The most literal version of crashing a wedding.
7: Yeah. Dad, who was on duty for the day because he wasn't a part of the wedding party, had forgotten to change his nappy to a point where it was leaking out everywhere.
6: Aww.
3: After hearing all these stories of weddings going wrong, we thought, can we give a couple an opportunity for a do-over, a second chance? So we turned to the man that would get to do all the hard work for us, promotions manager Jay.
4: You just go out to the streets of Townsville, find a wedding venue, and secure a free wedding for us. Not a big deal.
8: I'll see what I can do.
3: Jake did some digging and came back to us with a name and a number.
8: I found someone. And you can call them on Monday.
3: It was Kirsty, the wedding boss.
9: I was having a chat with Nadine from the Hoy. Mm-hmm. And it's an absolutely beautiful venue. Hi, guys. How are you?
2: If we take on scoping everyone in Townsville to see who would be the perfect fit, and you took on organising and setting up the wedding and leaning on your vendors, do you think that's something we could do together?
9: Oh, absolutely, guys.
2: Really?
3: And just like that, our dreams had come true. Entries were open.
2: It's live now. I'm being told. Jake has just told us. star1063.com.au. If you want it to be yours, tell us why.
9: Half our wedding party couldn't come. The best man didn't even come because he couldn't get over the border because of the COVID restrictions. We weren't allowed to do dancing or anything like that.
2: So you guys split, but now you're back together.
8: We just both worked on ourselves and realised that we were meant to be. We were going to do it anyway, and when I heard Second Chance on the radio, I was just like, man, that's me.
2: Your husband died twice a week before your wedding.
9: He got his arm caught in a conveyor belt. He died once at the work site and then once again in the hospital. Obviously, I asked him if we wanted to redo the wedding, like postpone the wedding. He's like, nah, we're doing it. No honeymoon. It was hospital for a month.
2: And while we were busy doing other things, Nadine was busy organising an entire wedding in the space of 2 weeks.
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0: animals were harmed in the making of this show, except maybe Donnie's ego. 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
2: Do you have someone in your life that breathes loudly? Because we do. Beth from the newsroom here with us too.
3: I'm not the loud breather, by the way.
2: No, no. But I wanted to invite you in here because I know you and I have both spoken to Donnie about this before, his loud breathing. What did you say? You can hear him coming?
3: A mile away. Like, it's okay. Just, it's so intentional. I mean, good on you. You're taking these deep breaths. I'm sure it's probably better for your health or something. But oh my goodness.
2: That doesn't sound healthy to me.
4: I'm not intentionally breathing.
3: It sounds like you're a 20-year, like, smoker.
4: Wow. Wow.
2: One thing I've noticed is there's two times that you do it extra loud. One time when you're ready for action. So, like, if we jump in the car to go do workplace of the week on a Monday or something, yeah, and he's ready to drive, he's ready for action, it's, here we go. And another time is when he's got headphones on and he's editing audio and he can't hear himself. So I captured some audio while he was cutting together some highlights that we play over the weekend. I just ran the mic. Like, you were sitting where you are now. I just turned it on and hit record. And here's a bit of your breathing.
5: If you're going on a first date, starting with... Yeah, that's... What are you proving?
4: How about the open mouth?
3: Okay. What are we? It's the little whistle on the
2: breathing. Yeah, there is a whistle,
3: well.
2: Isn't there?
4: That audio was
3: so. You should get checked.
4: So you heard the audio there, which means that was coming through my headphones. So clearly that audio was turned up so high.
2: Listen, mate.
4: That had to be turned up so high for you to hear the audio I was editing.
2: I understand what you're saying, and there's big gaps between the breathing. So I got rid of the gaps so you can really hear all the. Have a listen to all the breaths smooshed together.
3: It sounds like a rusty old train on the track. Like the squeaking wheels.
4: You know what? I've been sick and tired of this. I didn't even know what you'd call this. I won't use any words that'll get us in trouble with HR. But
3: what
4: is really scaring me is that for the last week or so, as I've been scrolling on Instagram, I've been getting a lot of ads for CPAP machines.
2: Have you?
4: And also nose tape.
2: Yep.
4: And I regret to inform everyone I have purchased.
2: Have you?
4: Nose tape. It arrives tomorrow.
2: Congratulations on your new era.
4: So I'll let you know how it goes, because I think it is it's a mouth breathing problem. Well, that's what all the fitness influencers are telling me anyway.
3: So you can hear it yourself, right?
4: No.
2: I think it's fascinating that your phone's not just listening to what you say, but listening to you breathe.
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2: Thanks to our mates at The Hoy, this is really happening. We're going to have an actual announcement tomorrow, the winning couple. So there's still time to register, star1063.com.au. You can do that on the website. But right now, we are joined by the lovely Tara, Adam.
3: Yeah, we spoke to the husband, Mark, yesterday, who's the one that entered them. And apparently their relationship started with a little prank call back in 2006. Now, first of all, Tara, did you know that Mark has entered you guys for this?
4: I wouldn't put it past him.
2: Not a yes. Well, let's start the prank call back in 2006. I just got to call a spade, bad call. Could have had some fun with it as someone who makes a living out of prank calls, to be honest. You didn't really do much with your opportunity.
3: We heard you just giggled and hung up.
4: Something like that. It was a bit, yeah.
2: Shame. So you always had a bit of an attraction to him from the start?
4: I did, yeah. He was my brother's best friend, so my brother being 11 years older than me, I always thought he was a bit hot.
3: Your bro would have his mate Mark around and you'd be like, oh, that hot Mark's coming around.
4: And then I started to show off and stuff like that.
2: What did you do to show off?
4: Oh, back in those days, you know, little cartwheels and stuff like that, you know?
2: Can you still cartwheel now? It's not an entry requirement.
4: I'll give it a hot go.
3: Get a cartwheel down the aisle.
2: Yeah.
4: Oh, God, yeah.
2: What does Mark mean to you, Tara?
4: He is my home. He's my everything.
2: There was a bit of a rough patch there for about a year, and you guys split, but now you're back together.
4: Yep.
2: Talk to us about that. How did that come to be?
4: Obviously, we got married very, very young. I was young. Started a family, built a life together. And then life just threw some difficulties at us. I chose an easy way just to separate. And then obviously lived a separate life from him. And then, I don't know, just got drawn back to him. Always knew he was home.
2: What kind of things were issues at the time?
4: Definitely financial. I thought maybe it was easier just to go find a new life, I suppose.
3: So you guys originally married in 2007, a long time ago. 2026 now would be your second wedding if it goes ahead. Yep. How are things different now than they were in 2007?
4: Oh my gosh, we've both grown so much. But getting back together, we've grown in many different ways now.
2: Can you talk to us about the wedding in 2007? How was that day?
4: It was beautiful. It was nice. It was very, very traditional back in the hometown of Ingham. So,
2: yes.
4: Very, very traditional.
2: Very traditional.
3: 2007, there would have been lots of photos up on MySpace, I imagine.
4: What was that?
2: A lot of MySpace going on. Facebook really just came out then. Queensland were just about to start their 8th straight dominance. It was a great time. It's just a great time to be alive. Is there anything about your entry that we're missing that you'd love people to know?
4: Definitely. So we definitely plan to renew our vows at some time this year, but this would just be an amazing opportunity to, help us along. Yeah.
2: And because you do have 4 children, and we are trying to pull this thing together as best we can with our mates at The Hoy, will they all be available for chores and helping out should we need them? Just extra hands.
4: Get
2: a
4: cold labour, get them on it.
2: I wouldn't use those exact words, but you know.
5: Legal reasons, we can't really call it that, but...
2: Well, Tara, thank you so much for your time this morning. Thank you so much for being open and sharing with us. We really appreciate it. You guys are definitely one of the finalists, and we'll have a decision by Thursday, so we'll get back to you as soon as we can.
4: Appreciate it. Thanks so much.

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2: Hey, good morning, Star 106.3. Adam and Donnie with a full house. We have Beth from the newsroom. We also have boss man Stu in here. Stu's called a meeting on the air.
3: Has.
2: Highly unprofessional, if you ask me. But Stu, what do you
4: good morning, everyone.
2: For us?
4: Now, let me just bring Beth up to speed. Now, Beth, you realise that most of the stuff that happens on this show is always talked about live on the air.
5: Yeah.
4: You know, if the boys are ever in trouble, they want to say sorry, they've done something that I don't know about, they like to do it on the air.
5: Yes.
4: So I just thought, why don't we have our weekly show meeting live on the air as well to address most of the issues that are annoying me with you guys.
6: What could have possibly happened in
2: the last seven days? Good. I think we've been good.
6: It was a four-day week last week.
4: Okay. I'll just go through the list. Stop me where you want to pipe in. Okay. Using the mayor as your own personal Uber on the weekend?
5: Oh,
6: well,
5: yes.
6: I did text Mayor Nick DiMeo and ask for a lift home because obviously you should never drive while under the influence of anything.
4: Or just get a proper Uber and not use the mayor, who's a very busy man.
2: Stu, there was a whole stadium of people that probably needed a lift. Why does Donnie get one?
4: Exactly. Listen, it's been addressed. I'm hearing a lot of chat on the air about Molly's and the new Harry Parlour bar. I haven't seen any official paperwork come through from that.
6: Well, no, I went in there the other night. It was awesome.
2: And Stu, I haven't mentioned any of that stuff.
4: Well, listen. Order. I love Molly's, so that one's okay. So I'll sign that one off. Turns out we've got a big account there, so let's go and have lunch.
6: Okay.
4: Beth, doing the weather. We all know why that's happening.
6: No, I asked this to be added to the minutes because I've been doing the weather since I moved to Townsville for 3 years now.
4: Yeah.
6: And then on Monday I went to do the weather and I heard Beth's voice
5: instead
6: on the microphone.
5: Well, I was asked to do it. I think maybe they just needed a different voice.
4: Beth, listen, you don't have to defend yourself.
5: Okay,
4: mate, you just put zero effort into it. Like, most days you're looking out the window going, it's windy, it's cloudy, it's 29 degrees. You've got the blinds down.
2: Stu, he got it all from Weather Zone. He didn't even go to the bomb.
5: Yeah,
6: why
5: exactly.
6: Is he turning against me in this fashion? Why does he sound scared with everything he says?
4: So anyway,
2: you're getting in trouble.
6: So whiny.
4: Beth, you're doing a great job. And I just think we just need a bit of professionalism somewhere in the show.
6: Okay.
5: Yeah.
4: And Beth's the one that has professionalism, so the more I get her in, the better.
6: This really feels like the Donnie weekly meeting.
4: Now, just quickly, $30,000 second chance wedding. Love the idea. Love the concept. Kind of feels like you've just handed the whole thing over to Nadine from the Hoy and Bernadette.
6: Kirsch, yes. Yeah.
4: Is it under control?
6: Adam, you can feel that one. You had a lot to say up to this point.
2: Well, yeah. Nadine's on the case. Like, I wanted to do more, but Donnie said, no, let's give it to Nadine.
5: Oh, my God.
6: That's not true. Nadine
5: Amazing.
6: Has come in, and she's hit up all these different vendors. We'll be talking to her later. She's got more vendors. There's vendors on vendors on vendors.
4: Okay.
6: It's like we're in Japan. There's vending machines.
2: Stu, I'll reach out to her and see if she needs any help.
4: Thank you, Adam.
6: And finally...
4: Under no circumstances whatsoever can you two turn up at the Townsville Bulletin again with a camera crew trying to be freaking, what's that show?
6: A current affair.
4: It's not.
2: Tracy Grimshaw.
4: Your suits come from some vintage shop down Flinders Street that have got stains on them.
2: They were dirty.
5: I mean, I've got to see all those journalists out and about in
4: They're
5: town.
4: My friends.
5: It was pretty embarrassing.
2: I know, Beth, wasn't it? There was mostly Donnie. I just followed him in.
5: Okay, you were there.
6: You were still there.
5: Stu,
6: I heard him say, is it true that all the journalists here run from the truth?
5: Yeah.
6: He said that to them.
4: You did say that, actually, Adam. That's on tape, so you're screwed there.
2: I had to say something. He dragged me along there.
4: So anyway, that is the weekly show meeting for today. All things that should be addressed need to be addressed, and just stop spending money.
6: Well, the money thing we'll get back to, but should we all go to Molly's for lunch?
2: Let's go.
4: Sounds good.
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1: Yeah, well, every single Wednesday, our councillors, they meet at the City Council building on Walker Street, and we write to them three things we hope get mentioned in the meeting.
2: Today, I'd like to talk about Thuringowa Drive in Kerwin. I don't think it has enough roundabouts. When I was driving through it the other day, I think I counted 9.
1: Yeah, when it turns into Riverway Drive and you get to Willows, it does become 9. Yes,
2: yeah, yes. And I don't think that's enough. It's already got to be up there for the most roundabouts on a single road in the Southern Hemisphere. Okay. But I reckon let's take that title. You might be familiar with the Arc de Triomphe.
1: In Paris, that's the big six-lane roundabout.
2: Yes,
1: right?
2: The massive, chaotic roundabout around it. I reckon, what about the Arc de Townsville?
1: Okay.
2: Let's put us on the world map. The most roundabouts on Thuringowa Drive in the Southern Hemisphere and a massive, all-encompassing roundabout right at the end of it with a lovely laugh.
1: A nice arc.
2: Yeah, what do
1: okay,
2: you think?
1: I like it. I like it. Willows will love it.
2: Yes.
3: It's amazing what a little snooze will do.
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0: A $30,000 second chance wedding, Donnie. 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
1: The Billie Eilish concert film Hit Me Hard and Soft, the tour in cinemas. 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

0: of the show.
1: Yeah.
0: Why would you selfishly and dumbly keep that from the radio show?
1: Because you know that unlike you, popularity comes second to credibility for me as a person. As an integrity unit that I am.
0: And that's why this show is never going to get out of number three, mate. we're going to be bogged down at third. And, you know, we're not going to knock on that door at number two. Do you have any more information, though? So, obviously, okay, you know they've been dating for a while. Give us one piece of information. Like, how'd they meet? Do you know anything?
2: This is a good question, yeah. Will.
1: No, I don't.
0: You don't know? Do you know anything else about it?
1: Okay. In all honesty, it came up. There's someone that I know that knows someone.
0: Yeah.
1: That's it.
0: Beautifully vague. I love it. Yeah, go on.
1: And yeah, it just kind of like came up. And to be honest, it was so like no one, like we were talking about football.
0: Yeah.
1: Right?
0: Oh.
1: And then he came up.
0: I know.
1: And then he came up and we were talking about football and then he came up and then someone mentioned that and then someone goes, yep. And then we went back to talking about football. That wasn't even the odd bit in the chat. It was a drive-by.
2: I have a question.
1: Yeah.
2: Can you confirm or deny if Kylie Jenner was the one to set Kendall up with Jacob?
1: I think that's true. Yes. I do think that's true.
2: Oh, my God.
0: Was it Vance Joy you were talking to?
1: Yes. I was actually talking to Kylie. Cards on the table. I really got to get down to it.
0: Okay, We're not going to get any more. What we will get, though, Will, we can put that down. But the thing is, they kept their relationship secret. Not from you.
1: I felt
0: not
1: great
0: from,
1: about that, by
0: not
1: the
0: from
1: way.
0: Junior, awesome. Not from junior Peter Ford over there.
1: Mm.
0: Can keep no secrets from you.
1: No.
0: But for the rest of the world,
1: finger on the pulse.
0: Jacob Elordi and Kendall Jenner kept it a secret.
1: Mm.
0: And you once kept a relationship secret, Will. You were once dating a co-host. And
1: yes.
0: We had
1: Why
0: to
1: are you
0: keep
1: laughing
0: that,
1: about that, Annalise?
0: Under wraps. So we're going to hear. I think you're going to reveal for the first time ever who the co-host was.
1: Is that right?
0: We're going to go to a song.
1: Is that right?
0: But before we get that, 131065 is our number. Have you ever been in a secret relationship?
1: Oh, nice. Good gear.
0: That's just classic. 1 + 1 = 2, baby. Sometimes it works. If that's you, why were you in a secret relationship? Why did it need to stay secret? 131065. And up next, Will reveals the co-host that he was dating secretly.
1: Looking forward to it.
0: Super saucy.
1: Looking forward to it.
0: It's Will and Woody.
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4: Yeah, well, every single Wednesday, our councillors, they meet at the City Council building on Walker Street, and we write to them three things we hope get mentioned in the meeting.
5: Today, I'd like to talk about Thuringower Drive in Kerwin. I don't think it has enough roundabouts. When I was driving through it the other day, I think I counted 9.
4: Yeah, when it turns into Riverway Drive and you get to Willows, it does become 9. Yeah,
5: I don't think that's enough. It's already got to be up there for the most roundabouts on a single road in the Southern Hemisphere. But I reckon let's take that title. You might be familiar with the Arc de Triomphe.
4: In Paris, that's the big 6-lane roundabout.
5: Yes,
4: right?
5: The massive, chaotic roundabout around it. I reckon, what about the Arc de Townsville?
4: Okay.
5: Let's put us on the world map. The most roundabouts on Thuringower Drive in the Southern Hemisphere and a massive, all-encompassing roundabout right at the end of it with a lovely laugh.
4: A nice arc.
5: Yeah, what do you think?
4: Okay, I like it. Let's do it. Willows will love it.
5: Yes.
6: It's amazing what a little snooze will do.
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0: back-to-back bangers that'll keep your vibes sky high. 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

0: I speak pretty good French. Like I've worked in France before, but I've never like the idea of doing comedy in French. Like it's just not. It's people because people have to understand. You need to speak the language to a level where you're not just like communicating. You're like culturally immersed to the point where you know the touch points. You know the sensitivities. You know the feel of things. How do you do that? That's so tricky.
1: What I'm not doing in France or Germany or Spain is going, hey, you French, if I'm talking about, I mentioned human sacrifice. How is it weird we humans did that? The Aztecs and the Vikings, across the other side of the world, yeah. And they weren't phoning each other and saying, are you doing human? Yeah, we're doing it too. is it helping with the crops? Not so much, really. What the figures are hazy. You know, they just did it. Why did they do that when the gods obviously created whoever they were sacrificing and they should have thought, let's not sacrifice this person. That's probably the worst thing. Any sacrifice is destroying an animal or a human that the gods have created.
0: Yeah.
1: Didn't someone mention that?
0: Yeah.
1: So if you translate that into French, it's just they absolutely get it. Sacrifice humain. Pourquoi est-ce que quelqu'un a dit, the weather's bad, le temps fait merdique, the crops are fair, les récoltes sont merdiques. T'aimes bien. Spanish. I'm going to Spanish now. Wow. But anyway, if you do that, and if you translate those words that you were saying in English into French, and you're talking about that, or haircuts, or sex, or public transport systems, or whatever it is, or the Artemis II that's gone around the moon, they get it all because they've seen all that, and they've got that. They've got the supermarkets. They've got the thing.
2: Right.
1: We are so similar. You know, like when a British person comes and plays in Australia, or an Australian person plays in Britain, it's not that hard to just go, what is this? What is this thing called sex? Who does that? You know?
0: It's relatable for everyone across the different languages. Yeah.
1: And 95% of things are relatable.
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2: Every single Tuesday, Adam, we get published in the Townsville Bulletin. We have our own column, but big problem this week.
5: Yeah, big problems like it wasn't published. So we're going to call them right now and ask why.
6: Yeah, so we actually just put it to a vote to the whole newsroom and they decided not to put it in.
2: Okay, so the whole office voted. Did they all read it?
6: Yes, they did. And that's when they decided.
2: What was the worst bit?
6: Like all of it?
2: Oh, what do you reckon? Like, could you note a running theme from the column?
6: Yeah, the theme was lack of good spelling.
3: Oh, she's got you there.
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0: 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Will and Woody's Swap Meet.
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1: picture frame
2: to an old MacBook
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2: three signed Taylor Swift CDs.
1: We unfortunately took a backward step trading for a taxidermy snake.
2: But we redeemed ourselves and traded for a psychic endorsed unscratch scratchy.
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3: Yeah, sweet as.
2: You've got a snake.
0: 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Swap the deal. 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

0: replacing snores with laughs. It's Will and Woody keeping you up.
1: We have to get out of here. I think the one thing we quickly need to address before we go home, Wilbur,
2: yeah,
1: is the swap meet that we're currently doing, going from book to bling.
2: Humped.
1: We started at the start of this week with a psychology textbook. We are trying for a woman called Paris to go from the psychology textbook to a $10,000 engagement ring. Right now, we have in our hot little hands a 2015 MacBook Pro laptop. 15-inch screen, crystal clear, heaps of RAM. It functions. No issues. No faults with it. Slight speed hump in that, though, in that we haven't actually physically received the MacBook Pro. So we didn't actually make a trade today. But 24 hours from now, so tomorrow's show, we will be trading for the 2015 MacBook Pro. So if you've got an item that you would like to trade for the MacBook Pro, just ask yourself the question, could you use a laptop in your household? And I imagine for most of you, it's a yes. Just offer us something. Offer us anything lying around your house. Text us if that is you and you want to make a trade. The number is 0429 131065. Text anytime. We've got producer Annalise. You're on the texties all night, Annalise.
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1: Three flatmates returned from work to find their flat looted, so they took laptops, passports, jewellery, clothing, and even frozen curry.
2: Frozen curry?
1: Yeah, just leave the curry.
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2: Gee.
1: So neighbours reported seeing a person with pink hair pushing a shopping trolley full of stuff. So, obviously, they reported it to police, but they also decided to go try and track the suspects down themselves. They spotted a woman walking down the street wearing one of the stolen jackets, shoes and rings. So, most of the stuff got recovered, but there is a little piece of bad news to this story. I don't want to end on a downer, but one item remains missing, a pair of yellow Crocs.
2: But they got the curry back?
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2: Thanks to the Hoy Wedding, Flinders Street. 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
3: We're so close now to letting a couple know that their second chance at a fairy tale is a reality. But you might be wondering, how? Why? What are these two talking about? Have a listen to this and it might make things a bit clearer.
4: The wedding chat began when Donny opened up about his divorce.
5: I don't like failing at things.
4: Yeah.
5: Well, if that fails, then I'm an even bigger failure. And I had carried around this weight of failure. And then I wasn't really the best version of myself when we broke up. I was about 30 kilos heavier. Mm. And I was like, well, no one's going to want to date me. I'm a 26-year-old fat divorcee. But it took a lot of time for me to be like, no, I'm all right. And I found an amazing second chance with my partner now, my best friend in the whole wide world.
3: And while we're on the subject of weddings, I decided to share a story about how my auntie tried to ruin one.
5: The mother-in-law. She decided that it would be a dry wedding. My auntie, she decided she's going to go to the bar and put $5,000 on the bar so everyone can enjoy themselves.
3: And after that, we quickly discovered there was no shortage of stories of weddings not turning out exactly how you'd hoped them to be.
6: Well, my ex decided to show up uninvited. He decided to take off really quickly when he saw the groomsmen walking towards his car. His car spun out and he hit a tree.
7: The most literal version of crashing a wedding.
5: Yeah.
8: The dad, who was on duty for the day because he wasn't a part of the wedding party, had forgotten to change his nappy to a point where it was leaking out everywhere.
7: Aww.
4: After hearing all these stories of weddings going wrong, we thought, can we give a couple an opportunity for a do-over, a second chance? So we turned to the man that would get to do all the hard work for us, promotions manager Jake.
5: You just go out to the streets of Townsville, find a wedding venue, and secure a free wedding for us. Not a big deal.
9: I'll see what I can do.
4: Jake did some digging and came back to us with a name and a number.
9: I found someone. And you can call them on Monday.
4: It was Kirsty, the wedding boss.
10: I was having a chat with Nadine from the Hoy, and it's an absolutely beautiful venue. Hi, guys. How are you?
3: If we take on scoping everyone in Townsville to see who would be the perfect fit, and you took on organising and setting up the wedding and leaning on your vendors, do you think that's something we could do together?
10: Oh, absolutely, guys.
3: Really?
4: And just like that, our dreams had come true. Entries were open.
3: It's live now, I'm being told. Jake has just told us, star1063.com.au. If you want it to be yours, tell us why.
10: Half our wedding party couldn't come. The best man didn't even come because he couldn't get over the border because of the COVID restrictions. We weren't allowed to do dancing or anything like that.
3: So you guys split, but now you're back together.
9: We just both worked on ourselves and realised that we were meant to be. We were going to do it anyway, and when I heard second chance on the radio, I was just like, man, that's me.
3: Your husband died twice a week before your wedding.
10: He got his arm caught in a conveyor belt. He died once at the work site and then once again in the hospital. Obviously, I asked him if we wanted to redo the wedding, like postpone the wedding. He's like, nah, we're doing it. No honeymoon. It was hospital for a month.
3: And while we were busy doing other things, Nadine was busy organising an entire wedding in the space of 2 weeks.
11: We have secured the amazing Ardo. Bartlett Master Jewelers has donated a handcrafted bespoke wedding ring. The most amazing photographer, Jessica Sheppey's Photography, Malpara Florist, have donated the flowers for us. Vita Van Sugar is going to do the amazing couple a beautiful cake.
4: The Dean from the Hoy had sorted everything. Now all we need is a couple.
3: So tomorrow we're going to lock one in. Who's winning a $30,000 second chance wedding?
0: This is nice day to start again. 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
12: Local supermarkets say they're ready to keep North Queenslanders supplied during cyclone season, investing in extra storage space here in Townsville. Three people have been arrested and charged with weapons offences from a property in Burdekin.
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4: Do you have someone in your life that breathes loudly? Because we do. What? Beth from the newsroom here with us too.
2: I'm not the loud breather, by the way.
4: No. But I wanted to invite you in here because I know you and I have both spoken to Donnie about this before, his loud breathing. What did you say? You can hear him coming?
2: A mile away. Like, it's okay. Just, it's so intentional. I mean, good on you. You're taking these deep breaths. I'm sure it's probably better for your health or something. But oh my goodness.
4: It doesn't sound healthy to me.
5: I'm not intentionally breathing.
2: It sounds like you're a 20-year, like, smoker.
5: Wow. Wow.
4: One thing I've noticed is there's two times that you do it extra loud. One time when you're ready for action. So, like, if we jump in the car to go do workplace of the week on a Monday or something, yeah, and he's ready to drive, for action, it's, here we go. And another time is when he's got headphones on and he's editing audio and he can't hear himself. So I captured some audio while he was cutting together some highlights that we played over the weekend. I just ran the mic. Like, you were sitting where you are now. I just turned it on and hit record. And here's a bit of your breathing.
6: You go on a first date starting with... Yeah, that's...
5: What are you proving?
6: Hey, mate. What are you calling a love, my first date, mate? Just started a...
5: How about the open mouth?
2: Okay. What are we? It's the little whistle on the
4: brain. Yeah, there is a whistle,
2: well.
4: Isn't there?
5: That audio was
2: I think
5: so.
2: You should get checked.
5: So you heard the audio there, which means that was coming through my headphones. So clearly that audio was turned up so high.
4: Listen, mate.
5: That had to be turned up so high for you to hear the audio I was editing.
4: I understand what you're saying, and there's big gaps between the breathing. So I got rid of the gaps so you can really hear all the. Have a listen to all the breaths smooshed together.
2: Like a rusty old train on the track. Like the squeaking wheels.
5: You know what? I've been sick and tired of this. I didn't even know what you'd call this. I won't use any words that'll get us in trouble with HR. But
2: what
5: is really scaring me is that for the last week or so, as I've been scrolling on Instagram, I've been getting a lot of ads for CPAP machines.
4: Have you?
5: And also nose tape.
4: Yep.
5: And I regret to inform everyone I have purchased
4: have you?
5: Nose tape. It arrives tomorrow.
4: Congratulations on your new era.
5: So I'll let you know how it goes, because I think it's a mouth breathing problem. Well, that's what all the fitness influencers are telling me anyway.
2: So you can hear it yourself, right?
5: No.
4: I think it's fascinating that your phone's not just listening to what you say, but listening to your breathe.
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9: Good morning, I'm Bethany Ross with your local news. Well, police say a stolen car crime spree at Castle Hill has ended with two people charged and a resident injured. Around 7 a.m. on Monday, shocking CCTV shows offenders in three stolen vehicles allegedly trying to break into multiple homes before ramming a 53-year-old man's Mini Cooper while the driver tried to stop them from fleeing with his other vehicle. The man suffered minor injuries. An 18-year-old Rasmussen woman and a 16-year-old Woolgaroo boy have both been charged and remanded in custody as those investigations continue. In other news, Townsville Enterprise has slammed the federal budget as a major missed opportunity for North Queensland. CEO Claudia Broom-Smith says that despite wins like a $2 billion housing infrastructure fund, a 20% domestic gas reservation and a lift in defence spending, the region has again been overlooked for the enabling infrastructure it urgently needs. She says tax cuts won't drive growth and warns that North Queensland needs to keep fighting for the investment it deserves.
10: Look, the budget was disappointing for Queensland and for North Queensland, but also for Northern Australia. There was really nothing in it when it comes to infrastructure investment. What we saw was tax cuts. And unfortunately, we can't tax ourselves to prosperity. We need investment into productive infrastructure, and we need to make sure it's coming to North Queensland.
9: And Townsville residents are being encouraged to back struggling farmers as the Great Shout returns for Magic Round. 50 cents from every Great Northern schooner will go to Rural Aid, with more than 500 donated kegs also rolling out to pubs statewide, including Townsville's Seaview Hotel. It comes after another year of floods, drought and rising costs hitting producers hard. Rural Aid says that every dollar helps farmers rebuild after repeated disasters.
2: Farmers have done it really tough over the last 12 months. More severe flooding, drought in certain areas, and now rising fuel costs. Rural aid will be able to support the farmers in the areas that need it the most. This year for the Great Shout, we're hoping to raise closer to $600,000. Shout a farmer a beer and let's hit that target of $600,000.
9: That's Ian Giles, the Queensland State Manager for Great Northern Brewing Co. speaking there. The fundraiser is running from today and over the weekend during Magic Round.
0: Star 106.3, National News. Now.
11: Morning, I'm Jackie Lim. The PM still insists he hasn't broken an election promise with the housing tax reforms announced in Tuesday night's federal budget. Labor pledged to retain the current negative gearing and capital gains tax concessions ahead of last year's election. Anthony Albanese has told 7:30 they've simply changed their position.
12: We weren't in favour of it. We've changed our position in order to provide that support.
11: Meantime, it seems economists are divided over how the budget will affect house prices, with some predicting falls of up to 5%. AMP warns housing shortages will persist, while CommBank says the measures could have a slightly positive impact on supply. At least six people are dead after a massive drone attack in Ukraine. It was one of Russia's biggest drone attacks of the war so far, with around 800 launched in broad daylight. It comes after a short-lived ceasefire between the two sides to mark the anniversary of the Soviet defeat of Nazi Germany over the weekend. And the need for food relief services has significantly increased across Australia. The Neighbourhood Centre in Queensland claims it's now distributing more than 1.7 million kilos of food every year.
0: Amazing Grace Early Learning, North Ward, Railway Estate, Elliot Springs coming soon. 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
11: In sport, it's the grand final rematch in the AFL tonight, with Brisbane and Geelong going head-to-head at the Gabba. Cats coach Chris Scott unsure who O'Sheen Mullen will tag after shutting down Nick Dacos and Zach Butters in their recent clashes. He says the Lions simply have too many stars.
13: Put it this way, if we decide to play a negating role on one of them, it's unlikely we'll make a mistake choosing.
11: And Nathan Cleary's future at Penrith remains uncertain this morning after coach and father Ivan yesterday announced he was leaving at the end of next year. That's the latest in news and sport.
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9: Around 21 degrees for your Thursday morning. It will be partly cloudy in Townsville today, reaching a top of 29 and just a slight chance of a shower. Tomorrow stays the same, partly cloudy again, heading for 28. That's the latest news, sport and weather. I'm Bethany Ross with Adam and Donnie on Star 106.3.
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17: Yeehaw, welcome to Thursday, the 14th of May. 6 past 6, show 95 for Adam and Donnie. I'm Adam, trying to set up the beach umbrella. Donnie's busy building a sandcastle, and Beth is keeping an eye on the tide. Ooh. With local news. Good morning,
18: I like
17: team.
18: It. Good morning.
19: I think we're lifesavers in that one.
17: Oh, we're just hanging out on the beach.
18: I know, it's fun guessing the analogy every morning. It's really great.
19: Beth has come in. She means business this morning. She's wearing a blazer.
18: Yeah, because it's finally getting cold enough to wear outer layers.
19: I thought it was because it was the 14th of May.
18: Sure.
17: What's that mean?
19: I just thought she thought.
17: Blazer Day, is it? Yeah. International Blazer Day.
19: Adam is, he's in all sorts this morning, Beth. He's been moaning and groaning all morning. Yeah. Every time he turns left or turns right, genuine pain across his face.
18: Something happened at cricket?
17: Well, I'd already had a bit of a twinge this week.
19: He's twinged already.
17: I think it's from sitting on the couch and leaning over the coffee table and using my laptop.
19: Isn't that a crazy way to work? Like the Hunchback of Notre Dame would do that.
17: Yeah, and I am quite gangly, so I shouldn't be doing it. But then I played with the twinge. I played cricket last night with the twinge, and that did not. Sometimes I just think, being active...
18: Yeah.
20: will click it back into place.
19: No. Why does
20: But that
19: he
20: never
19: say
20: works.
19: This?
18: I mean, this is what is waiting for you, Donnie, when you hit your 30s.
20: Right.
18: It's just like you can wake up one morning and I don't know how you've done it, but you've completely stuffed your back, your knees.
20: And
18: whatever.
20: It happens to you?
18: Not you, quite like that.
20: You do proper stretches in the morning. I've seen him. She stretches. She's
18: what
20: healthy.
18: Do you mean?
20: Well, you need to teach me how to stretch so that I can not twinge my back so much.
18: Yeah, that's a good point. I honestly think just maybe fix your posture first. Like maybe don't hunch over the coffee table.
20: I've had this. I've had this posture for 35 years though. Like it's set in stone.
18: No, it's never too late. You can't have it for the next 35. You know what I mean?
19: How'd you go at cricket? We're all dying today.
20: So anyway, a wedding announcement.
19: What happened? What happened to cricket?
20: Oh, look, we got flogged, all right? And it was my worst batting performance I've ever done. You know how many runs I made for the team last night?
19: How many?
20: -7.
18: How
19: that
18: do you...
19: You get out. You lose how many points when you get out?
20: -5 every time you get out.
18: Oh, okay. Got you.
19: I'm over this.
20: No,
19: I won my grand final for this show.
18: Oh, yeah, like you haven't for told this us
19: show.
18: That before.
19: For this show, I won my grand final because every time I step out of this studio, I'm putting it on for you listening to make sure you're not embarrassed. I don't want you driving to work in the morning or on night shift thinking that you're listening to a bunch of buffoons.
20: How many people listening are in your team?
19: 5, probably.
20: Goose egg, 0.
19: I think 5, probably.
20: 0.
19: I mean, everybody in my team listens at some point, I'd say.
20: Everyone in my team joined the team because they listened. They called up.
19: And
20: if
19: how
20: you
19: do you
20: recall.
19: Think that feels as an excursion for them?
20: Nick last
19: to get
20: night.
19: To lose every week.
20: Let me tell you this. Nick in the team last night, he said, oh, big day tomorrow, the big wedding announcement. I said, that's right, Nick. And he said, me and my lady Jess, we got married at the Hoy. It was lovely.
18: Aww.
19: Are you just pointing out the people listening to this radio program? Yeah. We know that. Everyone's listening right now.
20: People listen that are in my cricket team. Your indoor soccer team is irrelevant to all of us.
19: I want, when we get back, because we're taking the next couple of days off, before the next cricket, we need to have a team analysis. Because I'm sorry, but there needs to be...
18: Why
19: crack a few
18: is
19: eggs
18: it
19: to make
18: so
19: it
18: bad?
20: I don't think you can get stuck in, Beth, because you refuse to bring your spinners to the game.
19: Your finger spinners have never made it to curl.
18: I mean, I don't want to go down with a sinking ship, to be honest.
19: Sinking?
18: So...
19: James Cameron's about to do a documentary on this thing. That thing's at the bottom of the ocean.
20: It's
19: sinking.
20: 3D. Knowing Cameron, lucky I still got my glasses. I don't have to purchase new ones.
19: But today is a big day. Big wedding announcement. Someone's winning a $30,000 second chance wedding. But also, up next, I actually might want your opinion on this, Beth. I think I overheard the rudest thing anyone can say to anyone at lunch.
18: Oh, tell me.
19: I'll do it next.
20: You stand by. You stay tuned.
18: I'm so excited.
19: See that? She's very excited.
20: Right up next.
19: People calling that the hook of the century.
20: Textbook. Good

0: Haven, Caitlin Aragon. It is Star 106.3 with Adam and Donnie. For Snooze Townsville, it's amazing what a little snooze can do. Newsreader Beth with us as well, Donnie.
1: Yesterday, I think I may have witnessed the most shocking thing one human can say to another while
2: that's
1: at lunch.
2: Wild.
1: That's wild. Keep in mind, it is in my opinion, so take it with a grain of salt. Beth, I'm dying to know what you would think, and you driving right now as well. What would you say if this was said to you? We're sat at lunch, and my burger comes out. My friend Robbie's burger comes out, and then our friend that's with us, she has ordered a chicken bowl, okay? Mm-hmm. Chicken bowl of, like, burrito, okay?
2: Mm-hmm.
1: The second this thing hits the table, the second the burrito bowl hits the table, Robbie goes, "There's no way you could eat all of that." And I thought, why have you just said that in my mind? And then she goes, "Why have you just said that?" Why would you say... He goes, "I mean, look at the size of it. No one could eat all of that." And she goes, "Well, what if I'm hungry?" And he goes, "There's no way. It's just too big." And then she's thinking, well, she said, "So if I eat all that, I'm fat."
0: Yeah, she's caught in a trap.
1: "So if I eat all this food now, I'm fat."
2: Oh,
1: because
2: my
1: it's,
2: God.
1: He goes, "Well, I'm just saying, good value for money." And I just
0: kept going.
2: He kept digging the hole.
1: Stop.
0: Take the shovel off him, Donnie.
1: Stop it. Stop digging down here. And you could tell she was miffed.
0: Yeah.
1: I wouldn't say she was pissed. She was miffed.
0: Yeah.
1: And I was sitting there going, "Do you do this often, Robbie?"
2: Yeah.
1: You just go around and shame people for their menu. And then she didn't eat the whole thing. I reckon she had more room.
2: Oh, my
1: I reckon she had more room. I genuinely do. He's looking at it going, "Oh, there's like a whole avocado in there." He's like, "I'm more talking about its good value." We know what you were doing.
0: Yeah.
1: I can see you coming to my way. Jake, our promotions manager, has done this to me once.
0: Oh.
1: I ordered a schnitzel. He ordered a kid's size schnitzel.
2: Yeah.
1: Funny enough, there I could stop. And then he said, once mine came out, "No way you're going to finish all that." I'm like, "It just looks big because you've ordered a child's meal."
2: See, I don't know. I don't get offended when people say that to me because I know I have a big appetite. I think if someone said to me, "Oh, yeah, checks out, you'd order something that big," that's different.
0: Mm.
2: I don't know. I feel like it might have actually been an innocent comment that just sounded worse when he said it out loud than he meant it to.
0: If someone said to me, "There's no way you can eat all that thing," and I ate it all, I'd be like, "Look how tough I am."
2: Yeah, challenge accepted.
0: You see how tough
2: absolutely.
0: I am?
2: Absolutely. I remember one time my mum said I couldn't eat all that about a massive burger, and I went, "You know what? I will raise you two burgers, mother." And
1: wow.
2: I made myself so sick. So I see it as a challenge, not an insult. I don't know.
1: Maybe it's me. Maybe it comes from just, I don't know, me not wanting to look like a big gut. Because I hate when I'm in the office, this job, any job I've ever had, as soon as I sit down for lunch, if anyone comes over and goes, "Oh, what do you got?"
2: Really?
1: None of your business.
0: Really?
1: I just leave me alone. Let me eat in peace.
2: This is maybe a growth moment for you. This might be something we need to work through, Donnie.
1: I'm so tired of having growth moments.
2: When does it end?
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0: when the lights go out. Good morning, it's Star 106.3, Adam and Donnie. 20 degrees in Townsville right now, chasing a top of 29 for the day. It'll be partly cloudy. Daily Dribble's on the way after the news, Don.
1: The seasons are changing, fashion is coming, fashion is going. 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
0: All the cool kids in Russia.
1: How you can look cool this winter, I have it for you. 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
13: Good morning, I'm Bethany Ross with your local news. Well, Townsville leaders have criticised the federal budget, saying that North Queensland has again missed out on critical infrastructure funding. The budget includes measures that the group has long advocated for, including defence investment, fuel security, tourism funding and a domestic gas policy. But CEO of Townsville Enterprise, Claudia Brum-Smith, says it does fall short on major productivity-boosting projects.
14: There was nothing in it for North Queensland, but there was nothing in it for anyone, really. Queensland totally missed out. So what we now have to do is to continue to work with the Albanese government to access some of those investment decisions that they've made around greener fuels as well as defence. But there was nothing particularly allocated to North Queensland in the budget yesterday, which is disappointing.
13: She says the region can't tax its way to prosperity and needs stronger federal backing. In other news, Townsville schools are being urged to sign up for Schools Tree Day, with council offering up to 50 free native plants, mulch and gardening tools for each campus. The annual event does give students hands-on experience caring for the environment, with more than 1,000 plants supplied each year from council's nursery. Those regos will close June 26. Meanwhile, Townsville locals will get the chance to quiz JCU scientists over a beer next week, with Pint of Science returning to the Townsville Brewery on May 18 and 19. Researchers will unpack everything from seaweed acting as natural transport to how the body adapts to exercise during pregnancy. JCU says the event is designed to break down barriers and bring research straight to the community. And finally, to sport now, the Maroons will look to bounce back against the Blues in tonight's Women's State of Origin Game 2. Both sides say that they've made improvements from Game 1, which was the first women's game of the NRL season. North Queensland hooker Emma Manzelman says that she backs skipper Tamika Upton to lead them to victory.
15: She's a really good leader, and I think she knows how to get around to each individual and how to help them get the best out of themselves. So, Mix is really good, and excited to hopefully repay her with a win on Thursday night.
13: Kickoff's at Suncorp Stadium at 7:45 p.m.
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16: Morning, I'm Jackie Lim. The federal opposition has pledged a crackdown on migrants, banning them from accessing payments until they become Australian citizens. The policy is said to be outlined in Angus Taylor's budget reply tonight. Meanwhile, the Prime Minister has defended Labor's record on migration.
17: Net overseas migration has fallen by 45% on our watch.
18: Against post-COVID numbers.
17: That
18: not
17: is important.
18: Numbers.
17: They were growing when we came into office.
16: Anthony Albanese there on the ABC. The federal government says it secured a suitable plane to bring home the four Aussies and a Kiwi who were on board the hantavirus cruise ship. They're still on track to arrive in Perth by the end of the week, where they'll quarantine for 3 weeks. Peak Aboriginal bodies are accusing the NT government of politicising the death of Kumanjai Little Baby. They've slammed proposed changes to the territory's child protection laws, with the amendments now being referred for an inquiry. And Optus has launched a national ad campaign hoping to win back trust after four people died as a result of 000 outages on its network.
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16: In sport, the Swans have decided not to host the Saints in their annual Pride match this season, Sydney ending the 10-year arrangement following St Kilda's handling of Lance Collard's homophobic comments. The Swans will instead play the Bulldogs in round 17. And a big win for Queensland, with Brisbane securing the rights to Magic Round until at least 2032. A new deal's been struck with the NRL, with the previous hosting arrangement due to end next year. That's the latest in news and sport.
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13: We're sitting between 19 and 29 degrees in Townsville today, with some light cloud and a low chance of rain. Tomorrow, cool slightly, 19 to 28. It'll be partly cloudy and there'll be a brief morning shower possible as well. That's the latest from your local newsroom. 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
0: Yeehaw, welcome to Thursday. Adam and Donnie, Star 106.3. Keep your applause going, please.
1: Oh.
0: For Energy and Woolgaroo.
1: Oh, here we go.
0: Who have the cheapest unleaded and diesel this morning as we head into Thursday. 174.5 a litre for unleaded, 227.5 for diesel.
1: By how much? How far out in front are they?
0: The diesel is a cent higher.
1: Wow.
0: Cheaper.
1: Uh-huh.
0: And the unleaded also a cent cheaper.
1: Just 1 cent. Because yeah. I've wondered in the past, because we read them out all the time.
0: Yeah.
1: Are people going to adjust their scores, their prices, just to get the read? But then I remember when we called a bunch of people and asked, why are they more expensive than Energy and Woolgaroo and all these other places? And they said, well, we don't set the prices.
0: Yeah,
1: who
0: right.
1: Who does?
0: Yeah, who
1: Take
0: does?
1: Take me to that room. Like, how could there be seven different Caltexes or BPs or whatever
2: prices,
1: they are.
2: Yeah.
1: With different prices. Where's the room that sets it?
2: Who? Yeah.
1: I want to be in the room where it happens.
2: Yeah.
1: I want to take me to them. Yeah. Who is she? Who is he? Who is the one doing it?
2: Yeah, who does it?
1: If it's not the people at the servos, where do they sit? In what suburb and where to be like, well, oh, I think that Kelso should be this, but Kerwin should be that.
2: Some boardroom in Sydney.
1: I don't get it. I don't believe them. I reckon they are set the price.
2: Yeah. Me too.
1: Get real.
2: I'm with
1: you. Up next, our front page of our Daily Dribble, our obscure newspaper. We're heading over to Russia, where to be fashionable is everything, I'm told.
2: Is it?
1: That's what I'm told. And for the low, low price of $80, men have found a new hack to look like the coolest kids in school.
2: Okay. We'll get to that right up next. It's Adam and Donnie, Star 106.

0: The latest single from Taylor Swift here on Star 106.3, Elizabeth Taylor. It's Adam and Donnie. 20 degrees in Townsville right now, chasing that top of 29. It'll be partly cloudy. Time for weird news with our daily dribble.
1: News you didn't know you cared about. 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
2: We are heading over to Russia, where a new fashion trend is starting to take the continent by storm. Forget Botox, forget lip fillers. The latest cosmetic trend for guys involves paying a doctor to permanently mangle your ears and give you cauliflower ear.
0: Right.
2: You know when there's...
0: The boxers get it. You get damage to the ear, the cartilage, makes it look like a cauliflower, yeah.
2: Some rugby league players get it. Your ears look like they're about to fall off. Sometimes they do.
0: Yeah.
2: Sometimes people generally
0: try and avoid having it. People will wear things on their heads and everything to cover their ears, yep.
2: Boxers and rugby league players and the like wear headgears their entire career. They drain their ears to try and make sure that the fluid doesn't build up and they have this happen. But... in an attempt to look tough, to look street, as you would say, Adam.
0: Yeah, that's what the kids are saying.
2: Some men in Russia, primarily in Russia, different parts of Eastern Europe, are undergoing a procedure called combat ear. It's a form of plastic surgery, but it's not plastic isn't involved. They just mangle your ear while you're under some local anesthesia. So unlike fighters who get it from years of friction rubbing up against people.
0: Who've earned it.
2: Yeah, who've earned the cauliflower ear through trauma. They just get a syringe. And they create a controlled hematoma, or even sometimes use just a clamping method to break down the cartilage in the ear. Not too exy. $80 per ear.
0: Is that it?
2: Per ear.
0: Wow.
2: So for $160, you can look nice and tough.
0: It's almost worth doing it at those rock bottom prices.
2: I mean, that is the low end. There is some places charging up to $150.
0: Practically giving them away, Don.
2: They are. I mean, I'm sure if you wanted to, you could find some people to give you cauliflower ear for free.
0: Yeah.
2: I'm sure.
0: And they'd enjoy doing it.
2: But yeah, the main reason is because the visual street cred that comes with being like an MMA fighter or a wrestler.
0: Yeah.
2: The idea that if you have cauliflower ears, that people won't want to mess with you.
0: Yeah. It's almost dishonest in a way, isn't it?
2: Yeah.
0: Because they haven't earned their cauliflower ear. Also, I feel like if you are proper street, like me, I reckon you could tell the difference between a fake cauliflower ear and one that's been earned with punches and trauma. Yeah, I reckon.
2: I reckon
0: I could spot it, and I'm not even that street.
2: What do you reckon the key takeaways would be?
0: I just reckon it'll look kind of plasticky. Kind of AI-ish.
2: I feel like it'd be like a bucket hat or a cowboy hat, right? Like some people just naturally have assumed the cowboy hat.
0: Yeah.
2: And some people let the hat wear them.
0: Yeah.
2: Right?
0: Yeah.
2: Like so there's true rough and rugged men and women who wear their cowboy hats with pride.
0: Yeah.
2: But then there's other people who let the hat wear them.
0: Yeah.
2: And I feel like there'd be some people getting around Russia, St. Petersburg, letting that cauliflower ear wear them.
0: That's
2: what I'd have to assume.
0: I mean, Donnie, if I turned up in my dad bod physique with a cauliflower ear, would you go, that guy's been in some fights, he's tough? Or would you go, that guy has a fake cauliflower ear?
2: Yeah, no, it's right. And then also, I'd be thinking about it the whole time.
0: Yeah.
2: Every time I've ever worn a big hat, a bucket hat or a cowboy hat, I've been thinking, everybody's looking at the hat. Everybody is looking at the hat. No one's looking at me, and if they are, they're looking at the hat and they know that I'm an imposter.
0: Yeah.
2: I'd be walking around Russia going, everybody knows the ears are fake.
0: Yeah.
2: Okay. Everybody knows it. I can hear them. Well, not well, but I can. But they are talking.
0: Adam and Donnie, Star 106.3. This is Kid Laroi, Justin Bieber.

0: Kid Laroi, Justin Bieber, it's Star 106.3. Good morning, Adam and Donny. Later on in the show, the big announcement today. Which couple is winning the $30,000 second chance wedding thanks to the Hoy? You don't want to miss it.
1: No, standing outside the studio right now, though, Adam, is James Sugar Williams. He is a wrestler. He's part of the QWA, the Queensland Wrestling Alliance. They have a show at the Warehouse this weekend, and the whole thing about this show is you can vote on what you want to see.
0: Democracy.
1: Yeah, it's called Double Tap. You can vote on whether you want a chairs match or who to wrestle who, and it's all a democracy. And so we thought, since we can't be there, we'd like to be there in spirit.
0: Yes.
1: So we're going to put forward our own vote to him next and see how he feels about that.
0: Let's do it. Adam and Donny, Star 106.3. Feel that
2: 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No one else in Townsville and North Queensland kickstarts your workday with 20 songs in a row. 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
7: It's amazing what a little snooze can do. Wake up with Adam and Donnie. Ooh. And start your workday with Danny. That's how it
0: goes. Star is 106.3.

0: 1063. Good morning, it's Adam and Donnie. It wasn't that long ago, Donnie, you and I became wrestlers, Timon and Pumbaa.
1: Yeah.
0: We're pretty good too.
2: Yeah, we wrestled with QWA. We were actually up against our next guest, so he's a bit of an enemy of the show.
1: He definitely is.
0: From QWA, please welcome to the studio, James Sugar Williams.
3: Boom.
1: Oh, boys, it's so good to... I guess, I know, it's not even good to be back with you. I just got made come here.
3: I don't know how this has happened. The last time this guy was in the studio, he was trying to beat us up, Adam, and now he's here just chilling.
2: I thought he was banned from the building for at least a year. It cost us thousands of dollars.
1: Well, someone buzzed me in, so I'm here now.
3: Yeah, well, we'll try and be cordial because we do want to promote this event that's happening at the warehouse. You guys have moved into the warehouse. Front row's already sold out.
1: Yep.
3: It's an all-ages event, correct?
1: All-ages event.
3: And the big thing about this event is you listening, you can jump on their Facebook page right now. You've got 2 days to vote every time a different match goes up because you can pick the different stipulations, right?
1: Yeah, you can. Yeah, mine's going up. Could be a titles match against some boys from Rocky. Could be a no disqualification tornado tag, or it could be an elimination tornado tag.
3: Right.
2: So it's up to the people. It's a democracy. Which is the one you least want it to be?
3: Well, clearly the championship, because then he might lose it.
2: Is that it? You worried?
1: I'm not putting the title up.
2: Okay.
1: They just don't deserve it.
2: Okay, so go vote for that one.
3: Yeah, go vote for that one indeed. We actually wanted to get involved with this whole voting system, right? Because we've got our own Facebook and Instagram page, and we've got our own wrestlers as well, Adam and I. Obviously, we go way back now.
2: That's right, Timon and Pumbaa.
3: Tropical Rumble feels like a year ago. We're almost seasoned vets at this stage.
2: True.
3: And
2: very true.
3: Everyone kept on saying to Adam and I during the Tropical Rumble was, geez, you guys look technically gifted.
2: I was sick of them saying it, to be honest. They said it so many times.
3: They were saying, you guys...
2: I was sick of hearing it.
3: You like look great in the ring.
2: Chiseled, they said handsome.
3: And then they were talking about you, James. James, they say to me things like, geez, I hate him. He's nasty.
2: I hate him. Bad BO, bad breath.
3: So we were thinking, since we can't be at the event this weekend, we're hoping to be there in spirit. We're hoping that should a vote go up and people get to vote, you, when you do your little spiels on the microphone like you always do, if you lost this vote, just mention that Star 106.3 is the greatest radio station ever and maybe one of us is your dad.
1: You know what? Put it up there because no one's going to vote for it.
3: You don't know the question, do you?
1: What's the question?
3: Who's a more technically gifted wrestler? Is it Adam or is it James Sugar Williams?
1: Have you seen him? He looks like Gumby.
3: I'm looking at him right now. Adam, technically gifted, would you describe yourself as?
2: Well, that's what I've been described as. I mean, it's up to people, but that's what they've told me.
1: Those people are wrong.
3: Unless you're scared.
1: I'm not scared. It's not true. It's not going to happen. No, 100%.
3: Unless you're scared.
1: No, go on, do it. I know I'm gifted. Yeah. Adam's got nothing. What do you do? A month of training at that?
2: Yeah, and already overtook it in skill.
3: Isn't that crazy?
1: And already ended up on the outside of the ring.
2: But that was Donnie. That wasn't you who took me out. Let's not forget.
1: So hold on, now you're throwing Donnie under the bus saying that he's the reason you're out of the
2: 100%.
1: Ring. So maybe the vote should just be out of all three of us, who's the greatest?
3: Oh, and give us two chances of winning.
2: No, fine.
3: I'll take those odds.
1: Because you know what? I know I'm going to win.
3: Okay, so it's decided then. We'll put up a three-way poll. Adam, Donnie, and James Sugar Williams. Who's the most technically gifted-looking wrestler? And should Adam or I get more votes than you, you'll have to get on the microphone at the event and say, Star 106.3 is the greatest radio station ever, and Adam and Donnie are my dad.
1: 100%, because it's not going to happen. It's going to be me.
3: Done. Okay. Sorted. Shake my head. That's a deal. Double tap is happening at the warehouse this weekend. Tickets are on sale. The front row is already sold out. And if you're a big Star 106.3 fan, you're going to go hear some wonderful things said about us on the evening.
2: Yes.
3: James, good luck this weekend.
1: Don't need luck, mate. I'm going to be fine. You guys need luck on these votes, though.
2: It's Daddy, Adam and Donnie, Star 106.3.
3: Don't say that.
2: Like when you're next with Bethany Ross. Get out of here, sugar.
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22: Good morning, traffic. It's a little bit under speed through Cosgrove and Wilcox Street. Very light traffic through the Garvin and Currajong. A good early start on Ross River Road. Also moving well through Homer Park and Misterton on Charters Towns Road. 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
24: Good morning, I'm Bethany Ross with your local news. Well, a Castle Hill resident has been taken to hospital after confronting offenders fleeing in three alleged stolen vehicles on Monday morning. Police say that the group tried to enter several homes before allegedly smashing into the man's Mini Cooper while escaping in his stolen Audi, as well as a Kia and a Volkswagen. Two suspects, an 18-year-old woman and a 16-year-old boy, have been charged with unlawful use of a motor vehicle and police opposed bail. Investigations are continuing. Meanwhile, there's a way to help Queensland farmers facing ongoing disaster recovery. The Great Shout is back during Magic Round this weekend, with 50 cents from every Great Northern schooner going toward rural aid. Townsville venues like the Seaview Hotel will also take part with donated kegs. Rural Aid says that demand for assistance does remain high after repeated weather events and rising operational costs.
25: When floods come, as we've seen this year, it's about getting hay to feed livestock. It's about putting financial assistance in the hands of people who need a hand up to get them on their recovery journey. It's about putting councillors on the ground in communities to have really important conversations with farmers. Recovery takes time. It doesn't happen in days or weeks. It takes months and years.
24: That's John Walters from Rural Aid speaking there. Meanwhile, a rock band about to be inducted into the ARIA Hall of Fame is on its way to Townsville, securing a spot on the Living End's upcoming regional tour. Fans can catch the band at the Warehouse on August 14. It's part of a North Queensland stretch that also includes Cairns and Mackay. More details are available at the Living End website. And finally, to sport now, ahead of tonight's Women's State of Origin Game 2, calls are growing louder for the series to take place later in the year. Tonight's game game too will be just the second professional women's game this year. For the men, however, the State of Origin does take place halfway through the season. Maroons and Cowboys hooker Emma Manzelman says it would be better to get a few games under their belts before Origin.
0: Personally, I would prefer it a bit later. At least then you could probably play a few NRLW games and then walk into Origin sort of like the men do. It's just a bit hard going like biggest game of the year straight up before the season, but yeah, that's personal preference.
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1: Morning, I'm Jackie Lim. We have an update on the Aussies and Kiwi who were on board that cruise ship at the centre of the hantavirus outbreak. Canberra has now secured a plane to fly them to Perth by the end of the week, where they'll spend 3 weeks in quarantine. WA Premier Roger Cook allaying fears their returns could lead to an outbreak of the virus here.
2: There's a very low risk of them even contracting the disease, and they are not unwell.
1: The federal budget is set to reshape housing policy, but economists can't seem to agree on how it will affect prices, with some predicting price drops of up to 5%. The Commonwealth Bank believes the reforms to CGT and negative gearing could modestly boost supply, while AMP warns housing shortages are likely to persist. New migrants would be banned from accessing welfare until they become Aussie citizens if the coalition's elected into government. Opposition leader Angus Taylor will unveil that policy tonight in his budget reply speech. And the world is drinking less wine. The International Organisation of Wine says globally, the number of glasses poured has dropped 2.7% in the last 12 months and 14% since 2018.
23: Amazing Grace Early Learning. North Ward, Railway Estate. Elliot Springs coming soon. Star 106.3, your sport now.
1: In sport, questions this morning on how many Penrith players will follow Ivan Cleary out the door after the star coach announced his resignation yesterday. He will depart the Panthers at the end of next season with Peter Wallace to take the reins. NRL commentator Andrew Johns on Nine says he's done enough.
3: Well, he's climbed Everest 4 times in a row. You don't want to do it again. He's achieved everything he has to out there at Penrith. He's set the club up. The club is in a great position.
1: And the AFL will announce the next batch of fixtures later today, covering rounds 16 to 22. That's the latest in news and sport.
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24: Townsville's in for a warm 29 degrees today under some partly cloudy skies. Tomorrow is bringing much of the same. Cloud about and a low chance of an early shower and tops of 28. That's the latest news, sport and weather. I'm Bethany Rolls with Adam and Donnie on Star 106.3.
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26: Yeehaw, good morning. Thursday morning, 7:05, Adam and Donnie. We're off tomorrow, Donnie, actually.
27: Yeah, we are.
26: And Beth from the newsroom has been giving us grief about it.
27: I know.
28: I'm still working.
26: Yeah. Saying lazy dogs. Wasn't the long weekend enough for you, lazy dogs?
28: And the long weekend before that.
27: Didn't you just go to Japan?
28: That was a month ago. I've been here putting in the work since then.
27: Oh, have you?
28: You know?
27: I haven't seen you.
28: Okay.
27: A lot of work from home days,
28: that's
27: I think.
28: Out
26: of gutter because I must. Am I right? High five.
27: What did you just say?
26: Thank you very much.
27: Was that Japanese? Did he say Japanese?
28: I think so.
27: You would know because you were in Japan for 2 weeks not too long ago.
28: Oh,
27: talking about our 2 days off, Adam. I can't believe this.
26: Yeah, I know. Where do you get off?
27: Yeah.
28: I actually don't know.
27: Osaka Station. Yeah. She was in Japan. Osaka somewhere. So she got off.
28: No, look, I think we'll be fine without you. It'll be like a nice break in the office, you know?
26: You reckon?
28: Yeah.
27: Okay. Well, what if we just never come back then? How about that?
28: Oh, look, I don't want to say anything. I'll get in trouble with Stu. But I'd be really, really sad.
27: She's come back with a bit of a mean streak since getting back
26: from
27: Japan,
26: hasn't
27: she?
28: I haven't.
27: Which is very beneath and unbecoming of the Japanese people who are not that way.
26: Yeah, they're very polite.
27: You've taken some interesting parts of their culture, which I don't even think exist, and you've brought them back here.
28: Honestly, sometimes I feel like you guys just call me in here to bully me, to be honest.
27: You just looked it on us.
28: So wow.
27: And use the B word.
28: So I'm just trying to dish it back, you know what I mean?
27: No, I love it. I absolutely love it. Beth, I am just probably on an edge a little bit.
28: Why?
27: Because Adam, he does this from time to time. He's taking a leaf from my book, I believe.
28: Mm.
27: He has a surprise for me next. I've got nothing.
28: Do
27: I've got nothing
28: you?
27: In there. Oh, yeah. It's been a big week.
4: I'm so excited about the surprise.
28: Yesterday's surprise was you recording him breathing.
27: Yep.
28: So,
27: yeah.
28: I mean, this will be interesting.
4: I owe him about 50 surprises at this point.
28: I reckon he's recorded you sleeping this time. See how you snore when you sleep.
27: She winked at me when she said that.
7: She winked at me. All right, we'll find out next, though. Because any kind of hint?
4: No.
7: Oh, that'll keep people over the song.
4: It's to do with travel.
27: Okay.
4: It's to do with travel.
27: Ooh,
28: surprise trip, perhaps.
27: Osaka, here we go.

0: Goo Goo Dolls start 106.3. Good morning, it's Adam and Donnie. Right now, giving you the chance to win yourself a trip around the world with 15K spending money.
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3: Yeah, we've been trying to plan out our own itineraries. We've been putting people to the test to try and judge if they know exactly where they want to go. But the bottom line is an around-the-world ticket for two and 15 grand to do whatever you want. Adam delivered one of the worst itineraries of all time to me. Is that what we're talking
0: about?
3: That's
0: what the surprise is to do with, mate. Yeah, the itinerary, I think I mentioned Barometer World.
3: Yes.
0: And also a pencil museum in Cumbria in the UK. Now, you were so against it, right?
3: A pencil museum.
0: We've already had calls about the barometers.
3: Yes.
0: We had a comment on our Facebook page where I mentioned the Pencil Museum from Naomi saying she went to the Pencil Museum in Cumbria on a Kentucky trip in her 20s. And I've lined her up to talk to us this morning, Donnie.
3: You found someone that has actually gone to the most boring museum on planet Earth in the most boring city.
0: Small-minded, you haven't been there. Naomi has been there. Naomi, can you tell us the story of the Pencil Museum? Go ahead. Naomi, go ahead.
4: Okay, here, let me clarify for you. Okay, so we're on a Kentucky trip, and we drove into Cumbria, so you're given optional activities.
0: Okay.
4: And me, I'm not much of an adventurer taker, so right. I was like, the others obviously went off and did something more exciting and dangerous.
0: What's more exciting than the Pencil Museum?
4: I can't remember. Because the Pencil Museum was very exciting.
0: There you go, Donnie. It was exciting.
3: Okay.
0: And Donnie was sceptical because they claim they've got the world's first ever pencil. He was sceptical that they can't prove that. Did you see the oldest pencil?
4: Yes, I did. And it showed how pencils were made. And, it was great. So we were on the bus. I have to tell you the whole story. So we're on the bus. And they're like, we'll have to sit on the bus while the others go do this other thing. We're like, my friend next to me from the US, she says, I've got my Lonely Planet book here. I said, well, let's have a look, see if there's anything interesting in Cumbria that we can do, while we're here on the bus.
3: Yeah.
4: And she goes, look, there's a pencil museum. I'm like, are you serious? So we had a bit of a giggle about pencil museum. And then the bus driver overheard us. And he's like, I know this area. It's literally just around the corner. Do you want me to drive you guys around and drop you off? We're like, okay. So we went around the corner and, he dropped us off at the Pencil Museum and we checked it all out. And
3: the Pencil Museum. Just so everybody knows, I'm looking up on TripAdvisor right now, top things to do in Cumbria to try and figure out what on earth the group went and did that was too thrilling, that out-thrilled the Pencil Museum. And we have stuff like a sightseeing afternoon tea cruise and also a castle tour. So these are exactly redlining.
4: I can't remember what they were off to, but we were stuck on the bus and we're like, we can't just sit here on the bus and do nothing.
3: No.
4: So they're like, let's go check out the Pencil Museum.
3: I probably would have sat on the bus and done the iPad, to be honest. Pencil Museum.
0: Come on, Donnie.
3: How much time did you spend at the Pencil Museum?
4: I probably spent about an hour there. Because it's quite large, because it shows you how the pencils are made. I know, I'm such a nerd. When I did my Kentucky tour over in New Zealand, everyone else went skydiving and bungee jumping, and I went and checked out the Lord of the Rings tour. So, let's go.
3: I can cop the Lord of the Rings, but the pencil just doesn't.
0: Now, was there anything romantic at all about the Pencil Museum? The only reason I ask that is because on TripAdvisor, we found a review by a guy that he said his marriage was starting to fail, and this rekindled his marriage going to this museum. Can you see what he's talking about?
4: No idea. I was single. I was single. I was on the bus. I was on a tour. I was like, I'm never going to come back here. Let's go to the Pencil Museum. Yeah.
3: So, but you were single.
4: But I mean, how many people can say they've been to the Pencil Museum?
3: Not many, I wouldn't say.
4: There you go.
3: I'd say you're in a pretty exclusive group.
4: That's it.
3: Would you argue that we need some kind of writing museum here in Townsville, whether that be the 2B or the crayon?
4: The HB,
3: potentially. Would you like to see some kind of scribing museum of our own here in the Ville?
4: Oh, no, we don't want to take away from Cumbria. Yeah. Excitement. Heading overseas to go check out the Pencil Museum.
3: Naomi, you're a legend. I can't believe we found you.
4: Thanks, Donnie. Yeah, no stress. You have a good day.
3: It's going to be an exclusive list of people that have visited the Pencil Museum in Cumbria and live in Townsville.
0: We'll get there one day, mate.
4: Good day.
3: It's going to be an exclusive list of people that have visited the Pencil Museum in Cumbria and live in Townsville.
0: We'll get there.

0: Disco Lions and Tinashe here on Star 106.3. No Broke Boys. It's Adam and Donnie for Snooze Townsville. It's amazing what a little snooze can do. In less than an hour's time, the announcement will be made. Which couple wins a $30,000 second chance wedding thanks to the Hoy? But before that, right up next, Donnie, can we make a prank call to one of my friends?
1: Yeah, I think so. Last week, we played a game of Remember Me, where I gave Adam a whole heap of information about my friend Nick. His job was to keep him on the line for as long as possible, trying to convince him that he knew exactly who he was. It lasted a record short amount of time. I've been giving you a bit of crap off air, saying I could do a much better job.
0: Mm.
1: So up next, I've got some information about a man named Andrew.
0: Yes.
1: And I'm going to try and keep Andrew on the phone for as long as possible, trying to convince him that we're long lost friends and I want to rekindle that friendship.
0: Let's do it next. Adam and Donnie, Star 106.3.
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0: Calvin Harris, Sam Smith, Star 106.3, Adam and Donnie. It's 22 in Townsville right now. 29 will be the top, partly cloudy. Let's play this game. This is where we prank call each other's friends armed with information and try and convince them that we know them from their past.
1: Yeah, last week Adam tried to hit my mate Nick and I honestly didn't do too well. Kept him on the phone for about a minute, but Nick saw right through it and went, "Oh, this is Adam and Donnie. I can see you a mile away." Mm-hmm. So today I'm going to have a go at trying to convince your friend Andrew, is it?
0: Yes, Andrew. Okay, here's some info about him. His wife's name's Jess. He's a bit of a comedian. He plays a bit of music, like plays a bit of piano, like comedic piano.
1: Okay.
0: He used to do a satirical newspaper with a friend called Charles.
1: Okay.
0: If you want to drop Charles in there. Oh. Charles is married to Amanda, if you need Charles' wife's name.
1: Okay.
0: And he went to Sydney Grammar.
1: Okay, well, I'm going to try and convince him that I'm an old mate and that there is some kind of stand-up comedy gig at Magic Round this weekend.
0: Oh, yes. Yep.
1: I'm going down to Magic Round that I need him to come up for. I'll pay him heaps of cash.
0: Let's go.
1: All right, let's do it.
2: Hello, it's Andrew speaking.
1: Hey, Andrew, how you doing? It's Jimmy.
2: Jimmy, hey, how's things?
1: Yeah, good, brother. How you been? I got a bit of a weird one for you. I'm just wondering if you're still doing stand-up.
2: Oh, very occasionally, but not that often. Not that often. What's happening?
1: Got a bit of a weird gig this weekend. I'm looking for someone who does like a bit of musical comedy because I know you used to do the piano stuff, right?
2: Yeah. Yep, that's right. So when I tour, I mostly do that. But if it's this weekend, I can't do this weekend, though, I'm afraid. This one's out.
1: It's just really, it's up at Magic Round for the footy. I got this corporate event and the guy's being really, really tricky. Tim Tams, Arnott's, the Tim Tam division. They're doing some corporate thing and they want a comedian that does some kind of piano stuff. And I was going to try and chuck you on a plane, bring up the Mrs. Jess, everything like that. But you're busy this weekend.
2: Oh, right. Damn, yeah.
1: No, you're not busy at Magic Round,
2: probably
1: are
2: would have been. No, that's not the reason. I'm writing a theatre show at the moment, which is full of music and musical comedy, but I've got a big deadline looming, so I'm working every day, all day on it. So, yeah.
1: You're still getting around with some of those guys from the newspaper?
2: Yeah. In fact, I'm writing this theatre thing with Chris Taylor.
1: Oh, because I was trying to get onto Charles, and couldn't get onto him, but he doesn't play the bloody piano anyway. I think he's tied up with Amanda.
2: Oh, no.
1: So, yes. You sound like you're in good stead. I haven't seen you since back when we were both at Grandma.
2: Well, I know, yes. No, it has been a while, hasn't it?
1: What's that been? Oh, geez, I don't even want to think. I don't even want to think how long that's been.
2: Well, no, let's not count.
1: Because I reckon, I feel awful. I looked down at the text. I hadn't called you in or texted you in years. I feel awful. We have to go get a beer.
2: Yeah, well, because whereabouts are you?
1: Oh, I'm up in Brizzy now. Mate, I reckon I haven't seen you since you and Jess got married.
2: Well, yeah, no, it might not have been, it might not have been that, actually, yeah. I mean, that was a while, that was like 2014.
1: Yeah, going back a while.
2: Yeah, are you enjoying, how's Brizzy, is it good?
1: Oh, it's all right.
0: Andrew, can I just chime in? This is Adam. I work on the radio with Donnie.
2: I'm polite, right?
1: Mate, I was running out of things to try and get you in.
0: Can I just? We do a segment called "Remember Me," where we call each other's friends. So I told him all this info about you and said, "Oh, pretend to remember him." But there's an added bonus, Donnie. This is Andrew Hansen from The Chaser.
2: What? And a very nice man. I'll talk to anyone no matter how little I recognise them.
1: Are you serious?
0: So Andrew,
2: fair enough. I'm at a point in life, Adam, where my brain is so foggy. But I barely remember even good friends. So you know, most conversations run this way for me.
1: Oh my goodness, what a double bluff.
0: Yeah, well,
1: next time I'm in Melbourne, I will hit you up for that beer, mate.
2: No, Now that I've realised who's calling, no, the beer's off.
1: Have a good one.
2: See you. Bye.
0: Got you both. You both got pranked.
1: Andrew Hansen from The Chasers were on everything.
0: Remember The Chaser?
1: The show on ABC from years ago, like the best comedy show of all time.
0: Look, if you don't remember, these guys.
3: The Chaser stunt that's exposed a flaw in Apex security. A fake motorcade, comedians posing as bodyguards, and one dressed as terrorist leader Osama bin Laden managed to get within metres of the hotel where US President George W. Bush is staying.
0: Chasers war and everything.
1: Yeah, the chasers war and everything. How do you even
0: Were you a fan?
1: I think everyone was.
0: Well, you just got to speak to Andrew Hansen. There you go.
1: what a weird Thursday morning.
0: Adam and Donnie Star on 063. Local news now, then after that, Ray Nichols, our 90-year-old tipster at the Good Shepherd Nursing Home. 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Adam and Donnie.
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5: Minor days on Wilcox Street through Cosgrove, Garvin and Currajong approaching New Street. A good run on Dalrymple Road through Mount Louisa and Heatley. Still light conditions at this stage. And under speed, University Road through Annandale just around MacArthur Drive. 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I'm Brad Moore, traffic in 30 minutes on Star 106.3.
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14: Good morning, I'm Bethany Ross with your local news. Police say a stolen car crime spree at Castle Hill has ended with two people charged and a resident injured. Around 7 a.m. on Monday, shocking CCTV shows offenders in three stolen vehicles allegedly trying to break into multiple homes before ramming a 53-year-old man's Mini Cooper while the driver tried to stop them fleeing with his other vehicle. The man suffered minor injuries. An 18-year-old Rasmussen woman and a 16-year-old Woolgoo boy have also been charged and remanded in custody as those investigations continue. In other news, Townsville Enterprise says that the federal budget has fallen short on housing for North Queensland, despite a headline $2 billion housing infrastructure fund. TEL's CEO Claudia Brum-Smith says that the region urgently needs enabling infrastructure to unlock new land and support growth, warning that tax cuts alone won't fix the housing squeeze.
15: Look, one third of our market here in Townsville is a rental investment market, and that scares us when those tax cuts are being proposed. That will potentially lead to higher rents. And the good news out of last night's budget, if there was any, is that there was incentive still for new builds. We actually have a supply issue rather than a demand issue.
14: She says North Queensland has again been overlooked in vows to take the region's concerns all the way back to Canberra. Meanwhile, Townsville City Council is calling on early learning centres and schools to register for Schools Tree Day, offering free tube stock plants and materials to help students green their grounds. Mayor Nick DiMeo says that the program teaches kids about native species and environmental care. A special ceremony will be held at Rivoy on July 23 with Schools Tree Day on July 24. And finally now to sports, seven Townsville hockey players have been named across the Brisbane Blazers men and women's squad for 2026. The men's side features Curtis James, Mitchell Nicholson and Kookaburra Joel Rintala. The women's squad includes Sophie Davis, Dale Dolkins, Stephanie Kershaw and Bree Pendry. The Blaze says that this year's squad does showcase Queensland's depth and strong regional pathways, with round one kicking off October 9.
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16: Morning, I'm Jackie Lim. Canberra says a suitable plane to bring home the Aussie and Kiwi passengers on board the Hantavirus cruise ship has been secured. But DFAT says there's still delays, with no country yet willing to grant the plane permission for a refuel stopover. President of the AMA WA, Dr. Kyle Hoth, telling Nine, every precaution will be taken to make sure the virus isn't spread.
17: It all comes down to trying to make sure that there is no spread of this virus. So they're making sure that whatever the transit situation is, whatever people coming on or off the plane is, that we aren't exposing other countries to spread, that we're not having the staff or the pilots or anyone else exposed.
16: Donald Trump has been met with pomp and ceremony in China at the start of a state visit. The US president has arrived in Beijing for high-level talks with China's president. Those discussions are expected to be dominated by trade, the Iran war, and Taiwan. And a man involved in the overdose death of late Friends actor Matthew Perry has been sentenced to 2 years in prison. Eric Fleming is one of five people charged over Perry's death. He was found in his backyard jacuzzi in Southern California in 2023.
13: For 185 years, Australians have trusted Elders Real Estate. Star 106.3, your sport now.
16: In sport, Geelong's gearing up for tonight's heavyweight AFL Grand Final rematch with Brisbane at the Gabba. Cats coach Chris Scott reckons there's little separating the two sides.
18: Yeah, I think they'd be pretty comfortable that their best footy is not too far off. And we're probably a little bit the same, so really looking forward to the opportunity.
16: And the NRL's Magic Round is staying put in Brisbane. A new contract will see the event stay in Queensland until at least 2032. Other states had been circling to poach the event, including New South Wales and WA. That's the latest in news and sport.
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14: A mild start to your Thursday and a 29-degree finish in Townsville today with light cloud and a slight shower risk. Tomorrow, tops of 28, partly cloudy and mostly dry with a small chance of rain before sunrise. That's the latest from your local newsroom. 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
0: Yeehaw, Thursday morning, 7:38, Adam and Donnie. There's a poll up right now on our Insta page, Donnie.
1: Oh, yes, there is. It's us against James Sugar Williams. He's from the QWA, the Queensland Wrestling Alliance. They have a big fight night taking place at the warehouse on the weekend, and we challenged him earlier because the event's all about socials, right? They vote on which fight's going to fight, right?
0: Yeah. Democracy.
1: And so we said, how about we put up a vote of our own? If we put up three photos and say, who looks like the most technical and gifted wrestler, and we beat you, you have to get on the microphone at the event and say that Star 106.3 is the best radio station of all time. He said that'll never happen. Well, having a quick look at the votes right now, I've come in with 50%. You've got 30%, Adam. And James Sugar Williams is on 20% of the vote.
0: Well, can I just say those stats are not accurate?
1: Well,
0: Donnie, you've got 44%. I've got 33%. He's got 22% because I just voted.
1: Oh, okay. Yeah,
0: so at least I'm beating James.
1: Swaying the poll. Oh, the more votes are coming in. He's down to 18% now. That's the live update. He's down to 18%.
0: James is on me.
1: James.
0: Okay,
1: James is down to 18% of the vote. Please jump on our Instagram story because he said he would beat both of us together. A vote for either of us is a vote against him, the cockiest man in Townsville.
0: I'll take either.
1: Up next, a man who, well, no, we don't want his votes, but we want his tips. We haven't been able to speak to our 91-year-old resident tipster for the last few weeks because he's been a little bit out of the weather. Well, or under the weather, I should say. Well, never fear, because Ray Nichols is here. Up next, the return after 3 weeks away. We've got Ray Nichols' tips on the show next. How does he see Magic Round planning out?
0: We'll do it on the other side of Noah Khan, Adam and Donnie. Start.

0: Noah Kahan with brand new music here on Star 106.3, The Great Divide. It's Adam and Donnie. Magic round in Brisbane in the NRL this weekend. We better get this man on to find out what's going to happen.
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3: We could try and get in contact with some kind of rugby league aficionado, maybe a player, maybe a coach, but why would we need to do that when we can tap into the mind that is Ray Nichols, the back-to-back tipping champion from the Good Shepherd Nursing Home right here in Townsville. He joins us on the phone after not being able to for the last 3 weeks because he's felt a little bit under the weather. Ray, you've been a bit sick, mate. What have you been sick with?
2: Oh, I don't know. I'm buggered if I know.
3: Have you been watching the footy, though?
2: Yeah. Oh, yeah, I just live for the footy.
3: Yeah?
2: Yeah, but anyway.
0: Yeah, anyway, all right, we'll get to it, Ray. I know you're not feeling the greatest, so we'll get through it. We'll get to the point. How about tomorrow night's game, Sharks and Bulldogs? How say you, sir?
2: I'm going the Sharks.
3: Okay, very quick answer there, Ray. Okay, next game, let's go to the Bunnies and the Dolphins.
0: He's not messing around.
2: Rabbits over the Dolphins. The Bunnies are too strong there for the... But this will be the tightest game in the round.
3: You reckon?
2: The Rabbits and the Dolphins, yep.
3: Okay. What do you reckon about...
2: We'll go Rabbits, Dolphins.
0: And our Cows have the Roosters. What do you reckon?
2: Oh, the poor old Cowboys. Oh, shit. You know, they're not a match for the Roosters. The Roosters lead them.
0: You reckon?
3: Ray, think about it. Jay Clifford.
2: You've got to go on form, and they just haven't got the form.
0: Well, they beat the Storm. They beat the Broncos. Does that count for nothing?
3: It's Jay Clifford's 100th game.
2: Yeah, I know. Yeah, we'll take the Storm over the Eels.
3: Okay, don't want to spend any time on it. Storm over the Eels. How about the Titans and the Knights?
2: Yeah, and we'll have the Knights over the Titans.
3: Now, I think this next one's going to be a tight one. The Warriors and the Broncos.
2: You reckon it will be?
3: Yeah.
2: The Warriors and the Broncos, but I'm going the Warriors.
3: Okay.
0: And the next one shouldn't be...
2: What do you reckon?
3: I reckon the Warriors might be able to get it done.
0: I've tipped Warriors as well.
3: I do.
2: The Broncos have been struggling, you know, all through the season. They're just not getting there. So, we'll take the Warriors over the Broncos.
3: Now, Penrith
2: and the Panthers, they're just flying. Nothing looks like touching them.
3: Now, to bring everyone up to speed, the Dragons now officially have the worst start to an NRL season of all time.
0: Yeah, okay.
3: And they're going up against what people consider to be the best NRL side of all time.
0: Yeah.
3: Ray.
2: That's about right.
3: Do you think, obviously, the Panthers will win, but by how much?
2: Oh, gee. I doubt if the Dragons will score.
0: Wow. Oh, zero. The Dragons are going to get zero. Yes. That might happen.
2: I doubt if they'll score. The Panthers might be sympathetic and give them a
0: to be nice.
2: One try. But, oh, no. They'll beat them by 50.
3: Yeah, that's what I'm thinking. I'm thinking they'll beat them by 50. So great minds think alike on that one, Ray.
0: Yeah, I was going to say 52.
2: Yeah, that's good.
3: I love it. Okay, Ray, well, thank you for your tips. And,
2: Thank you so much, and we look forward to talking to you next week.
3: Hopefully you're feeling a bit better.
2: Yeah, good on you. Thank you.
0: Good on you. See you, Ray.
2: Bye.
0: Off he goes.
3: Quinn is in a mood this morning.
0: $1,000 minute, not far away. And after 8 o'clock, we're announcing the winning couple of our $30,000 second chance wedding. Right up next, how did we get here with the wedding journey? We'll recap it all for you. Adam and Donnie Star, 106.3.

0: 6-3 Adam and Donnie, 11 minutes to 8 after 8 o'clock, the big announcement, which couple is winning our $30,000 second chance wedding? All thanks to the Hoy. It started small, it's gotten big. If you want to know how we got here, have a listen to this. The wedding chat began when Donnie opened up about his divorce.
1: I don't like failing at things.
0: Yeah.
1: Well, if that fails, then I'm an even bigger failure. And I had carried around this weight of failure. And then I wasn't really the best version of myself when we broke up. I was about 30 kilos heavier. Mm. And I was like, well, no one's going to want to date me. I'm a 26-year-old fat divorcee. But it took a lot of time for me to be like, no, I'm all right. And I found an amazing second chance with my partner now, my best friend in the whole wide world.
2: And while we're on the subject of weddings, I decided to share a story about how my auntie tried to ruin
1: one. The mother-in-law. She decided that it would be a dry wedding. My auntie, she decided she's going to go to the bar and put $5,000 on the bar so everyone can enjoy themselves.
2: And after that, we quickly discovered there was no shortage of stories of weddings not turning out exactly how you'd hoped them to be.
3: Well, my ex decided to show up uninvited. He decided to take off really quickly when he saw the groomsmen walking towards his car. His car spun out and he hit a tree.
0: The most literal version of crashing a wedding.
2: Yeah.
4: That dad, who was on duty for the day because he wasn't a part of the wedding party, had forgotten to change his nappy to a point where it was leaking out everywhere.
0: Oh. After hearing all these stories of weddings going wrong, we thought, can we give a couple an opportunity for a do-over, a second chance? So we turn to the man that would get to do all the hard work for us, promotions manager Jake.
1: You just go out to the streets of Townsville, find a wedding venue, and secure a free wedding for us. Not a big deal.
5: I'll see what I can do.
0: Jake did some digging and came back to us with a name and a number.
5: I found someone, and you can call them on Monday.
0: It was Kirsty, the wedding boss.
6: I was having a chat with Nadine from the Hoy, and it's an absolutely beautiful venue. Hi, guys, how are you?
2: If we take on scoping everyone in Townsville to see who would be the perfect fit, and you took on organising and setting up the wedding and leaning on your vendors, do you think that's something we could do together?
6: Oh, absolutely, guys.
2: Really?
0: And just like that, our dreams had come true. Entries were open.
2: It's live now, I'm being told. Jake has just told us, star1063.com.au. If you want it to be yours, tell us why.
6: Half our wedding party couldn't come. The best man didn't even come because he couldn't get over the border because of the COVID restrictions. We weren't allowed to do dancing or anything like that.
2: So you guys split, but now you're back together.
7: We just both worked on ourselves and realised that we were meant to be.
8: Got drawn back to him, always knew he was home. He is my home, he's my everything.
7: We were going to do it anyway, and when I heard second chance on the radio, I was just like, man, that's me.
2: Your husband died twice a week before your wedding.
6: He got his arm caught in a conveyor belt. He died once at the work site and then once again in the hospital. Obviously, I asked him if we wanted to redo the wedding, like postpone the wedding. He's like, nah, we're doing it. No honeymoon. It was hospital for a month.
2: And while we were busy doing other things, Nadine was busy organising an entire wedding in the space of 2 weeks.
9: We have secured the amazing Ardo. Bartlett Master Jewelers has donated a wedding ring. The most amazing photographer, Jessica Sheppy Photography, Malpara Florist, have donated the flowers for us. Bernadette Kerr Celebrant has come on board with us. Sweeter Than Sugar is going to do a beautiful cake.
0: The Dean from the Hoy had sorted everything. Now all we need is a couple.
2: So today we're going to lock one in. We'll find out who's going to win a $30,000 second chance wedding.
10: It's a nice day to start again.
2: Wee! It all goes down just after the $1,000 minute. 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We got your bonus question next.
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0: Impala, it's Star 106.3 with Adam and Donny. 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
3: 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Townsville Time Saver Traffic.
10: Well, traffic's been gradually building. Wilcox Street inbounds through Cosgrove, much heavier through there. Minor days into Garvin and Currajong. And also Sir Street bypass through the CBD. Starting to build up. Darrell Road, heavier inbounds through Mount Louisa and Heatley. The new Queensland government is delivering better roads and transport with projects like a new bridge over the Ross River in Townsville. Search better roads and transport, authorised by the Queensland Government, Brisbane. I'm Brad. More traffic in 30 minutes on Star 106.
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11: Good morning, I'm Bethany Ross with your local news. Well, a 43-year-old former Townsville gym manager has been arrested and charged after allegedly holding up two armour guard officers with a gel blaster and fleeing with hundreds of thousands of dollars. News Corp reporting that Nathan David Tilson threatens the guards during a cash transfer at Eli Water Shopping Centre in Harvey Bay early Tuesday. He's facing robbery, stealing, fraud and driving offences, with the case adjourned until July 7. In other news, a statewide push to support farmers will stretch into Townsville over the next week as the Great Shout returns. Great Northern is donating from every schooner sold, with more than 200 pubs, including the Seaview, pouring from donated kegs to raise funds for rural aid. The charity says that farms are still reeling from floods, drought and soaring costs, and community support remains critical.
12: Support is so critical at a time like this. Our farmers are recovering from multiple disaster events. It's only May, but already we've seen floods in the north. It's incredibly dry down south. And in between times, we've had real concerns around fuel and fertiliser and the cost of doing business if you're a farmer.
11: Meanwhile, Townsville locals will get the chance to quiz JCU scientists over a beer next week, with Pint of Science returning to the Townsville Brewery on May 18 and 19. Researchers will unpack everything from seaweed acting as natural transport to how the body adapts to exercise during pregnancy. JCU says the event is designed to break down barriers and bring research straight to the community. And finally, to sport. Now, the Maroons will look to force a decider in the Women's State of Origin Game 2 tonight in Brisbane. New South Wales were too good in Game 1, but Queensland has promised to be better in Game 2. Maroons and Cowboys hooker Emma Manselman says what they've been working to improve on.
13: More just attention to our detail, just the little things right. We missed that in crucial parts, and I think it's just the little detail moments. I think we let ourselves down in a few detail areas and probably crucial parts of the game. So just making sure that we get that right in our discipline, and we'll be sweet.
11: Kickoff is at Suncorp Stadium at 7:45 p.m.
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14: Morning, I'm Jackie Lim. The Coalition has unveiled its latest policy that's focused on migrants. Opposition leader Angus Taylor says billions of dollars would be saved by preventing new migrants from accessing welfare until they become Australian citizens. They currently have access to 17 welfare payments. Nationals leader Matt Canavan has told Seven that's got to change.
15: We do think that our welfare, our generosity should be reserved for Australian citizens.
14: An overlooked item in this week's budget, it's going to cost more to leave Australia. The passenger movement charge, which is currently $70, will rise to $80 from January 1. The fee apparently goes towards the cost of customs, immigration and quarantine processing. Optus has launched a national ad campaign hoping to win back trust after last September's deadly outage on its 000 network. It includes an apology from the telco boss, who admits the death should never have happened. And Princess Kate has received a rock star welcome in Italy, arriving for her first solo work trip since her cancer diagnosis 4 years ago.
1: Amazing Grace Early Learning, North Ward, Railway Estate, Elliot Springs coming soon. Star 106.3, your sport now.
14: In sport, John Longmire says he still hasn't made a decision on whether he's keen on the Carlton coaching role. The former premiership winning coach telling AFL 360 he needs a little bit more time to decide.
16: You know, people would like a yes or no, but if you're not in that situation to be able to provide that, you're better off not doing it and just letting time play out.
14: And the Women's State of Origin rolls into Brisbane tonight to kick off the Magic Round. The Blues are just one win away from wrapping up the series against the Maroons. That's the latest in news and sport.
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11: Partly cloudy and tops of 29 degrees in Townsville today. Tomorrow it'll be highs of 28, partly cloudy and an early morning drizzle is forecast. That's all the latest news, sport and weather. I'm Bethany Ross with Adam and Donnie on Star 106.3.
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0: Righto, yeehaw, here we go. 10 questions, 60 seconds. If she gets them all right, Rochelle from Kerwin will win $1,000. Yeehaw!
18: Yeehaw!
19: There we go. How are you doing this morning? What are you up to?
18: Oh, just taking a break at work.
19: Oh, what do we do for work?
18: Really important stuff.
19: Oh, yeah. Stuff that if you take your break from it and the boss found out to play the $1,000 minute, we might be in trouble.
18: Maybe.
19: All right, let's move on quickly. Let's not draw any more attention to ourselves. Rochelle, 10 questions, 60 seconds. You get them all right, you win the $1,000. Are you ready to go?
18: Okay, let's give it a go.
20: Are you ready to go?
21: Tick tock, tick tock, tick tock.
22: The cash is waiting. The $1,000 minute starts in 3, 2, 1.
19: There we go. Who is the treasurer of Australia?
18: Kim Chalmers.
19: What's up, Doc? Is a catchphrase from which Looney Tunes character?
18: Bugs Bunny.
19: Who wrote the play Hamlet?
18: Shakespeare.
19: Who are the Cowboys playing this weekend?
18: Puff.
19: Which character does Beyonce voice in the live-action Lion King film?
18: Puff.
19: Who was the lead singer of Nirvana?
18: Kurt Cobain.
19: Did Adam Lambert compete in American Idol or X Factor?
18: American Idol.
19: Which sport is Michael Phelps known for?
18: Swimming.
19: Lady Gaga and Bradley Cooper starred together in which film?
18: Pass.
19: What is the capital city of Hungary?
18: Hungary. Pass.
19: Who are the Cowboys playing this weekend?
18: Roosters.
19: What character does Beyonce voice in The Lion King?
18: Nala.
23: Oh, still a couple we didn't get to, though, I'm afraid. All right, let's go through your answers here, mate. Jim Chalmers is the treasurer of Australia. What's up, Doc, is the catchphrase of Bugs Bunny. You got that
19: bag,
23: one?
19: Bag.
23: William Shakespeare wrote Hamlet.
19: Yes.
23: Cowboys are playing roosters.
19: Got that one back in after passing. Very well done.
23: Beyonce voices Nala.
19: Yes.
23: In The Lion King. Kurt Cobain's the singer of Nirvana. Adam Lambert competed on American Idol.
19: What an absolute tear here.
23: Yeah, Michael Phelps is a swimmer. Lady Gaga and Bradley Cooper, this is one we missed out on. They were together in A Star Is Born. Did you ever see it?
18: Yeah, that is it.
19: Yeah.
23: And the capital of Hungary, Budapest.
19: It is.
18: There we go.
23: So just ran out of time with the passes. But, hey, double pass to Reading Cinemas Townsville. How about it?
18: Yeah, that'll be awesome. Thank you.
19: And just try your best to not let the boss know. We won't let them know. You don't let them know. This is our secret, okay?
18: Between us.
19: Okay, yeah. Between us. It'll stay that way. Have a good day. See you soon.
18: See ya.
23: Adam and Donnie, Star 106.3. Right up next, we're going to start talking to some of our finalist couples for this $30,000 second chance wedding.
19: Yes.
23: And by the end of the show, we will have a winning couple that's going to get married in, what, 2 weeks and a day?
19: About 2 weeks and a day. It is the pointy end of the competition now.
23: Adam and Donnie.
19: Let's get some guests in next.
23: Star 106.3. Zed Sheeran.

0: Sheeran, a little more, Star 106.3. Good morning, it's Adam and Donny. By the end of the show this morning, we'll have a winner for our $30,000 second chance wedding, and we have one of the finalist couples in the studio right now.
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2: We're joined right now in studio by Mark and Tara. Good morning, guys.
3: Hi. Good morning.
2: Thank you so much for coming in to Sturt & Stanley today. We appreciate you. We were very touched when we heard your story. Mark is the only groom that has entered this competition.
4: That means I'm the only real man.
5: That's well, true.
3: He's a bit cute like that. He'll come up with little surprises, something I wouldn't expect. I think it keeps the relationship, you know, a lot.
2: Mm. And so you guys met when you were quite young. Mark, you were Tara's brother's best mate.
4: Correct.
2: How'd that roll?
4: I think both her dad, her mother and her brother and sister just respected me for who I was anyway, and to be with their little sister, mm-hmm. I don't think they could have thought of anyone better, to be honest with you.
0: So originally, Tara, you had the crush on Mark, right? Like Mark had come round, hang out with your brother, and you'd kind of admire him from afar, is that right?
3: Yeah, crushed on him, thought he was hot as... So I did my little showing off when I knew he was coming around, you know.
0: And let's just get this him from afar, is that right?
3: Yeah, crushed on him, thought he was hot as. So I did my little showing off when I knew he was coming around.

0: I don't want to scare everyone in the room. That was 20 years ago.
1: Yeah.
0: And then you guys wrote off Happily Ever After for a long time. Mm-hmm. And then this is where we come to the point now, because this is why it's the second chance wedding, because we've heard stories about babies that pooed at weddings and stories about rainstorms that came through at weddings and awful wedding days. And your guys' second chance comes from you guys finding each other once again. Can you talk to us about that?
2: Yeah, so we started young. We grew a family. Life just got in the way, threw us all sorts of curveballs, and I think it just took a toll. I pretty much said I was out, not doing this no more. Probably ruined him, poor darling. But I think the main thing is we didn't know how to communicate properly, but had the opportunity to work on ourselves, and just the way he changed, I got so attracted to him again. It was like, But even being apart from him, it was just yuck.
0: Mm.
2: Yeah, it was yuck.
0: And now, tell us about how you went from split from each other to finding a way back into each other's lives. Because as someone, I've been divorced before, and my door was shut. Like, once I shut the door, it was shut. And so for you guys to find each other and get back together, that's harder.
1: That is exactly what you have to do.
0: Mm.
1: That goes for anyone who ever went through a separation. Don't blame the other person. Mm. Work on you. Think about anything that you could possibly blame the other for and go, well, what was my part?
0: Mm.
1: And just work on that. I'm getting goosebumps because it actually means something to me because, you know, I went through it. I lived it.
0: When you had separated Tara, finding Mark again, talk us through that process for you.
2: So I was the one who obviously chose to, that's it. I then shut him out and had pure hatred toward him. But then I sort of seen him grow and change, and then I guess I started to do the same, like work on myself, and then I could only have two words, and it's true love.
3: What was the moment you guys got back together? Was there a text saying I miss you, or was it like you met up for coffee and then
2: we always had sneaky little I always sent sneaky little texts like I miss you or whatever, but I didn't let my guard down enough to go, yeah, we're back in now.
3: Yeah.
2: We just had to, like, mingle back in.
0: And you are one of the only couples that have entered with a story somewhat like this. And we did have discussions. Is this what was on the tin? And then after talking to you, Mark, about just the word second chance, and we feel like the whole point of putting together such a massive event is for two people that love each other. And after talking to the both of you, it is so clear how you feel about each other. I think we have been talking about it a lot, and there's been so many people that have entered this competition that have had awful wedding day stories and awful things break down in their lives. But after so much deliberation and so much time talking, we do want to let you guys know there is no other couples here today, and you have absolutely won the second chance wedding.
3: It's yours.
1: Man, I knew it.
4: Dead set.
1: As soon as I heard second chance, which I said to you both, I said it's us. like, seriously, like, we always wanted to renew our vows. Like, when we were doing it, I've already purchased the ring, right, of our own.
0: Yeah.
1: You know, and just to renew it, but we could have never done it to this, through this scale that you are about to give us. Well, you have given us, right?
0: Tara, what are you thinking right now? You're crying, so can you talk?
2: Not really, no, thank you. That is amazing. So,
0: guys, we can't thank you enough for coming in today, and we're very excited. We'd say congratulations, keep your phones on, because we're about to become four best friends that's all we want, because we have a wedding to plan in the next few weeks.
2: So thank you.
1: Thank you, guys.
2: That's amazing.
0: Woo! I cannot believe it. We have a couple. We dreamed of a wedding. Well done, it is guys. Now here. And we need to thank everybody that's helped us get to this point. Of course, Nadine and the Hoy, they have come to the party in such a big way. The wedding cake is going to be provided by Sweeter Than Sugar. 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Photography, Jessica Shippy Photography. The wedding celebrant, of course, Bernadette Kirsch. The wedding boss has helped us coordinate it. The violinist is Katisha Adelaide. 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
3: And
0: Arno will do the honeymoon.
3: The list goes on.
0: I need a deep breath. Everybody's come to the party. It's Townsville's wedding.
3: Donnie's going to get his breath back. We'll check in with Jake and the Star Cart right up next. Congrats, guys. Adam and Donnie.
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0: Prince, When Doves Cry, Star 106.3, Adam and Donnie. Congrats once again to Mark and Tara, the winners of our $30,000 second chance wedding, thanks to the Hoy. It's going to be a lot of fun
1: in the next 2 weeks. How many people have come to the party to make this thing happen, and in 2 weeks, that couple that you've just heard are getting married. I can't believe it's really happening.
0: I'll tell you who did help out a little bit right at the start. It was Jake, and he's in the Star Car.
2: Get in the car.
3: 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Buy online, go anytime.
1: Yeehaw, Jake, come in, where are ya?
4: Yeehaw, good morning. How excited is that? We found our winning couple. How good.
1: Yes, we did. We did, Jake. You gave us the number of a wedding planner and then left us to get back in the Star Car, I believe.
0: He planted the seed, but we watered it, fertilized
1: all the goodies. Has anyone else noticed the Star Car has been chocked full of some of the most insane goodies as of late? Jake, what do you have on deck today?
4: Oh, let's just say today, look, I have the first person that comes down here will score themselves a Krispy Kreme donut. How good?
1: Just one.
0: Give him a box, Jake.
1: Give him a box. Take it out of the show budget.
4: No, take it out of the show budget. Look, here's a little secret. We only get paid once a month. We get paid tomorrow. I've got no money left.
1: Oh, we love it. Go see Jakey Boy for a free donut this morning. What else do you have on board?
4: All the coffees. I've got some GYG vouchers, some Shram Fitness bags, and one Krispy Kreme donut to give away.
0: All right, that's wonderful, Jake.
1: Why is that so funny? I mean, you only really need one donut. It's just funny that it's... Yeah. I don't know how to explain it, Jakey boy.
0: Do you only need one? Have you seen that guy on TikTok that's like, this burger has as many calories as 5 Krispy Kreme donuts?
1: No, we're not all on your For You page, mate. That was a deep cut. Jakey boy, where are you one more time?
4: Krispy Kreme, North Shore.
1: Go and see the good man, secure yourself a donut, and we'll be back on the other side of this with... Oh, my goodness. Is it really true? The Secret Hound?
0: I think it's happening
1: on a Thursday.
0: On a Thursday. You wouldn't read about it. And if you read about it, you wouldn't believe it. We'll do it on the other side of the news. Adam and Donnie, Star 106.3.
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6: Only minor days on Wilcox Street through Cosgrove, also into Karajong approaching Hugh Street. Busy on Shore Road northbound through Cosgrove approaching Wilcox Street. And also Darrell Road inbound through Headley. Busy out on Ross Road through Acrevale, Cranbrook and Thurringale Central. 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
13: Good morning, I'm Bethany Ross with your local news. Well, a Castle Hill resident has been taken to hospital after confronting alleged offenders fleeing in three stolen cars on Monday morning. Police say the group tried to enter several homes before allegedly smashing into the man's Mini Cooper while escaping in his stolen Audi, as well as a Kia and a Volkswagen. Two suspects, an 18-year-old woman and a 16-year-old boy, have been charged with unlawful use of a motor vehicle and police have opposed bail. Investigations into the incident are ongoing. In other news, local leaders have slammed the federal budget as a major missed opportunity for North Queensland. Townsville Enterprise CEO Claudia Brom-Smith says that despite wins like $2 billion of housing infrastructure, a 20% domestic gas reservation and a lift in defence spending, the region has again been overlooked for the enabling infrastructure that it urgently needs. She says tax cuts won't drive growth and warns that North Queensland needs to keep fighting for the investments it deserves.
14: Look, the budget was disappointing for Queensland and for North Queensland, but also for Northern Australia. There was really nothing in it when it comes to infrastructure investment. What we saw was tax cuts. And unfortunately, we can't tax ourselves to prosperity. We need investment into productive infrastructure, and we need to make sure it's coming to North Queensland.
13: A rock band about to be inducted into the ARIA Hall of Fame is on its way to Townsville, securing a stop on the Living End's upcoming regional tour. Fans can catch the band at the Warehouse on August 14. It's part of a North Queensland stretch that also includes Cairns and Mackay. More details are available at the Living End website. And finally, the Maroons will look to bounce back against the Blues in tonight's Women's State of Origin Game 2. Both sides say that they've made improvements from Game 1, which was the first women's game of the NRL season. North Queensland hooker Emma Manselman says that she backs skipper Tamika Upton to lead them to victory.
15: She's a really good leader, and I think she knows how to get around to each individual and how to help them get the best out of themselves. So, Mix is really good and, excited to hopefully repay her with a win on Thursday night.
13: Kickoff at Suncorp Stadium is at 7:45 p.m.
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16: Morning, I'm Jackie Lim. Fears among young Aussies that rental prices will soar amid the capital gains tax cut in the federal budget. Housing Minister Claire O'Neill telling Nine they were facing a housing system that was stacked against them.
17: We've got a big comprehensive agenda. It's about levelling the playing field for first home buyers, and it's about building homes that the country desperately needs.
16: The federal government says it secured a suitable plane to bring home the four Aussies and a Kiwi who were on board the hantavirus cruise ship. Despite waiting for a country to allow a refuelling stopover, they're reportedly still on track to arrive in Perth by the end of the week, where they'll quarantine for 3 weeks. Thousands of older Aussies are having to wait up to a year for a spot in an aged care facility. According to a report from The Age, a nationwide backlog is causing an average waiting time of 358 days. And it seems classical music has seen a resurgence. According to the latest Live Performance Australia data, screenings of blockbusters like Star Wars, How to Train Your Dragon and Pirates of the Caribbean, alongside a live orchestra, have soared in recent years.
12: For 185 years, Australians have trusted Elders Real Estate. Star 106.3, your sport, now.
16: In sport, it's a grand final rematch at the Gabba tonight. The Lions set to host the Cats. Defender Kitty Coleman says the midfield battle will shape the result.
18: They're their high forwards, get up and down, and the big tall forwards bring it to ground. So us as high defenders going to have to get up and work back and take out the smalls, and then the main one is going to win out the contest.
16: And the US PGA Championship gets underway tonight with six Aussies in action. Jason Day, the first to tee off in the opening round. World number one Scottie Scheffler is favourite to take out the golfing major. That's the latest in news and sport.
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13: Today brings 29 degrees and partly cloudy conditions in Townsville with only a small chance of a shower. Tomorrow, tops of 28, light cloud and a quick early shower before clearing. That's the latest from your local newsroom. 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
20: The dogs are barking. What's that sound? It's time to play.
1: Oh, here we go. Oh, baby.
21: Rare Thursday version.
1: Yes, it is. You're with Adam and Donnie this morning here on Star 106.3, and we have sitting on the desk a family pass to the Wiggles. To the Wiggles.
21: The Ville this
1: hitting,
21: Sunday.
1: They are hitting the Ville this weekend, and we've got a family pass. Our phone number is 1300 00 1063. It's normally done on a Friday, but it's Friday for us today, Adam.
21: That's
1: all
21: right.
1: All you have to do is tell us what this dog bark is, and you win the family pass. Here we go. It's that simple.
21: Name that breed. Name that breed. 1300 00 1063.
1: Let's go to Cheryl in Rasmussen. Yeehaw, Cheryl.
22: Hello.
1: Cheryl, what do we reckon that dog bark is?
22: Oh, I reckon it might be Labrador.
1: Oh, it's not a, it's not, not a Labrador. Let's take another call. Sloane's on the phone. Sloane, yeehaw.
23: Hello, how you going?
1: Now, we've already made it past where we made it last week. There was it was one guess, one and done.
21: Yeah.
1: Don't spoil the party, but have a good crack at it. We've got a family pass. What do you reckon that dog bark is?
23: That is a Cocker Spaniel.
1: No, it's not.
21: No. All right, let's go to a song.
1: Let's go to a song.
21: We'll take some more guesses after this song. 1300 00 1063. Wiggles tickets on the line. Adam and Donnie, star.

0: Brand new music here on Star 106.3. Milky and Mole Grab, Just the Way You Are. It's as simple as this. Name the dog breed and win yourself a family pass to the Wiggles this Sunday.
1: Are you going to be right to do this? Because I know your back's quite sore, Adam.
0: Yeah.
1: Okay, let's do it.
0: I can still do the secret hound. What's it got to do with my back? You...
2: The dogs are barking. What's that sound? It's time to play.
0: Put his hand up like he had something to say and everything.
1: A very sore back. If you guess what this dog breed is, you get the family pass to the Wiggles.
0: We got Mel in Rasmussen. Yeehaw, Mel.
3: Yeehaw.
0: What do you reckon the dog breed is?
3: A border collie.
0: Why do you say border collie? Do you have one or something?
3: No, I felt like I've seen it on a TV. So, like, I don't know. Just okay. The sound.
0: Yeah. Guess what, Mel? Guess what?
3: What?
0: You're going to Maggie Island.
1: No, you're going to the Wiggles.
0: I'm sorry. Yeah. It's the Wiggles tickets this time. You're going to the Wiggles.
1: Thanks to our mates at the Ville. You've got a family pass. There was, I believe, six people already on hold waiting behind you. So apologies to them. But congratulations to you, Mel. First cab off the rank. Off to the Wiggles.
0: Wiggles, Wiggles.
1: To the Wiggles. Stay on the line. We'll get your contact details.
3: Thank you.
0: And thank you for joining us on Secret Hound.

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1: You're all getting too good at the Secret Hound. It's frustrating.
0: You're wrecking it.
1: You're wrecking the hound. We used to play the Secret Hound for hours on this show.
0: Yeah, the boss loved it. He's like, make it go longer, he said. 8 minutes, please.
1: If you're just joining us, we've got guest in three today. The Wiggles tickets are gone. We'll be back with the hound next week, though. But we wanted to recap for you this moment earlier on the show.
0: Yes, we had a winner for the $30,000 second chance wedding.
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3: Thanks to the Hoy Wedding, Flinders Street. 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
1: And we can't thank the Hoy enough for coming on board. Mark and Tara are our bride and groom, and I've already seen up on socials a lot of people getting behind them.
0: That's awesome.
1: I'm very excited. Let's bring you back to just about a half hour ago when we dropped the news that it was really, really going to be them.
4: It is so clear how you feel about each other. I think we have been talking about it a lot, and there's been so many people that have entered this competition that have had awful wedding day stories and awful things break down in their lives. But after so much deliberation and so much time talking, we do want to let you guys know there is no other couples here today, and you have absolutely won the second chance wedding.
0: It's yours.
5: Man, I knew it dead set. As soon as I heard second chance, which I said to you both, I said it's us. Seriously, we always wanted to renew our vows, but we could have never done it through this scale that Jesus is about to give us.
4: Tara, what are you thinking right now? You're crying, no, so can you talk?
6: Not really, no, thank you. That is amazing.
1: Tara and Mark, the wedding is in just over 2 weeks from now 29th. At the Hoy. And this is when we realise we may have bitten off a bit more than we can chew, because there's so much that needs to be organised from this point. Bucks party, a hens party, the wedding parties.
0: Oh, yeah.
1: Are we having chicken? Are we having fish?
0: Oh, I don't know.
1: The guest list needs to be locked in.
0: Oh, dear.
1: Will the mayor come?
0: What have we done?
1: These are all questions that need to be answered.
0: Sounds
1: in
0: like
1: 2 weeks.
0: Work.
1: And we've got 2 days off.
0: Yeah, can Jake help us?
1: He'll have to.
0: Jake, can you help us?
1: It's all happening.
0: Either way, it's happening on the 29th. Mark your calendars. $30,000 second chance wedding going to Mark and Tara. 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

0: Star 106.3, Adam and Donnie. Good morning. That'll do us for another show. But up next, you got Danny for your workday, and she is in the studio with us right now. Morning.
1: Good morning, lads.
2: Good morning, Danny. Did you hear the big news? The wedding has been announced.
1: I am so excited about this. This is awesome. Like, who wouldn't want a wedding redo?
2: Exactly.
1: I did one. I've done it.
2: Really? You've gone again? You know, when I became so attracted to my now partner is when she said for her wedding, she wants to go to Vegas and get married with Elvis. Oh. And I was like, oh,
0: with Elvis.
2: Please.
1: Is it really?
2: What a dream. Uh-huh. What a dream.
1: Oh, wow. So you're good with that? Really?
2: I'm so good with that.
1: I love that you both agree on it. That's beautiful.
2: I love it. Destination wedding is the trick too because everyone struggles with the list.
1: Yeah.
2: If I make you get on a transatlantic flight, there's a good chance half of you are dropping off.
0: So you don't want people to come.
2: I reckon only half of this room would rock up if I said it was in Vegas.
1: Well, I've already got one wedding in Vegas to go to, similar to yours. So can you just do it around the same time?
2: we're not even engaged. Well, this is the thing.
1: That was my next question. Like, how far off do you think we are?
0: It's a great question.
1: Like, really? Like, in a time frame.
2: That's a great question. And, you know, it deserves a well-thought-out answer. Yeah, I'll go away and I'll think about it and I'll give you one.
0: I'm sure he has been thinking about it. There was a legacy event that he was emceeing and his girlfriend was modelling in.
1: I saw this.
0: She came out right at the end in a dress that happened to be a wedding dress. And Donnie, his jaw hit the ground.
1: Yeah.
0: And
1: He cried. I think he was crying.
2: Not much of a hint, is it? Not very subtle, is it? About as subtle as an anvil dropping on your head, that.
1: Have you discussed, like, rings and stuff? Like, would you know what...
0: No. Yeah, if you were going to pick one for her, what would you pick?
2: No.
1: But would you know?
2: I mean, I do know, actually. She has said what she likes.
1: Great.
2: But that's just in general conversation.
0: So what does she like? What are you going to get, a diamond? Yeah.
2: Once again, that's a great question.
0: How many
2: carats?
0: It
2: takes a lot of thoughtful...
1: Minimum three.
0: Yeah. Yeah, Danny can help you.
2: I'd have to ask a bunny, I'm not sure. Danny, what's coming up after nine?
3: We've got another wedding to plan, stop worrying about it.
0: He gets very uncomfortable with this,
3: I'm not uncomfortable.
0: Look at him squirm.
3: I'm not squirming at all.
1: I actually forgot we're on the radio for a while. today, I'm doing another midday mix, which is no surprise. I'm going to do the noughties today. I haven't prepared the track list, so I'm going to get ChatGPT to tell me what songs to play, maybe. Yeah,
2: I love that.
1: And I am going to tell the tale. I met my new neighbour because I have moved house. Awful story. I already owe them money, so
2: as long as they're not putting an air dryer out anywhere near that you can see, because that's what really makes body corporate and renters mad.
1: I've done something far worse.
0: Adam and Donnie, Star 106.3. We're off tomorrow. We'll see you next week.
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17: Good morning, I'm Bethany Ross with your local news. Well, police say a stolen car crime spree at Castle Hill has ended with two people charged and a resident injured. Around 7 a.m. on Monday, shocking CCTV shows offenders in three stolen vehicles allegedly trying to break into multiple homes before ramming a 53-year-old man's Mini Cooper while the driver tried to stop them from fleeing with his other vehicle, and he suffered some minor injuries. An 18-year-old Rasmussen woman and a 16-year-old Wolverine a boy have been charged and remanded in custody as those investigations continue. In other news, local leaders have criticised the federal budget, saying that North Queensland has again missed out on critical infrastructure funding. While the budget includes measures that Townsville Enterprise has long advocated for, like defence investment, fuel security, tourism funding and a domestic gas policy, CEO Claudia Brum-Smith says it does fall short on major productivity boosting projects.
18: There was nothing in it for North Queensland, but there was nothing in it for anyone, really. Queensland totally missed out. So what we now have to do is to continue to work with the Albanese government to access some of those investment decisions that they've made around greener fuels as well as defence. But there was nothing particularly allocated to North Queensland in the budget yesterday, which is disappointing.
17: She says the region can't tax its way to prosperity and needs stronger federal backing. Meanwhile, Queenslanders are being urged to back struggling farmers as the great shout returns for Magic Round. 50 cents from every Great Northern schooner will go to rural aid, with more than 500 donated kegs also rolling out to pubs statewide, including Townsville's Seaview Hotel. It comes after another year of floods, drought and a rising cost hitting producers hard. Rural aid says that every dollar helps farmers rebuild after repeated disasters.
19: Farmers have done it really tough over the last 12 months. More severe flooding, drought in certain areas and now rising fuel costs. Rural aid will be able to support the farmers in the areas that need it the most. This year for the Great Shout, we're hoping to raise closer to $600,000. Shout a farmer a beer and let's hit that target of $600,000.
17: That's Ian Giles, the Queensland State Manager for Great Northern Brewing Co, speaking there. The fundraiser will run from today to May 17 during Magic Round. And finally, at a sports, seven Townsville hockey players have been named across the Brisbane Blazers men and women's squads for 2026. The men's side features Curtis James, Mitchell Nicholson and Kookaburra Joel Rintala. The women's squad including Sophie Davis, Dale Donkins, Stephanie Kershaw and Bree Pendry. The Blaze says that this year's squads showcase Queensland's depth and strong regional pathways, with round one kicking off October 9.
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20: Morning, I'm Jackie Lim.
17: The coalition has unveiled its latest policy that's focused on migrants. Opposition leader Angus Taylor will unveil the details in his budget reply speech. National Senator Bridget McKenzie on Nine says tonight it's their turn.
20: We want to actually put Australians first, whether it comes to our migration policy, making sure those who've come on a variety of visas can't access 17 different welfare payments.
17: Economists can't seem to agree on how the reforms to capital gains tax and negative gearing will affect home prices, with some predicting drops of up to 5%. The Commonwealth Bank believes the measures could modestly boost supply, while AMP warns housing shortages are likely to persist. US President Donald Trump has arrived in Beijing for high-level talks with his Chinese counterpart. He's been accompanied by powerful tech identities, including Elon Musk. And the world is drinking less wine. The International Organization of Wine says globally the number of glasses poured has dropped 2.7% in the last 12 months and 14% since 2018.
12: Amazing Grace Early Learning. North Ward, Railway Estate. Elliot Springs coming soon. Star 106.3, your sport now.
17: In sport, the AFL will announce the next batch of fixtures later today, covering rounds 16 to 22. The Cats and the Swans are set to be rewarded with more free-to-air Thursday and Friday night games. Meantime, the Swans have decided not to host the Saints in their annual Pride match this season. They'll instead play the Bulldogs in round 17. And the Panthers are hoping the relationship star players already have with Peter Wallace will be enough for them to stick around. Wallace begins his head coaching career when Ivan Cleary wraps up at the end of next season. That's the latest in news and sport.
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1: It's pretty cloudy outside of the studios here in Sturt Street, Townsville. A medium chance of showers and partly cloudy for the rest of the day. 29 is our top temp, 19. That's what we're getting down to overnight. Mostly sunny, though, from this afternoon onwards to Sunday. And right now in Palmer Street, South Townsville, it's 25.
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1: Oh no, I've woken up with a squishy face. No matter how much I try and squish it back into place, it's not working. It's probably because I'm tired. Last night at Musical Bingo at Tiny Mountain, I had a table of 35 people from Ergon. They were wild and boy, could they do the nutbush. Now, in today's show, I need to tell you about the tale how just recently I met my new neighbour in the most awful, awful way, and I'm paying the price. We've got a Naughties Midday Mix on the way. I'm going up through the decades at 12 o'clock, and 20 songs in a row starts now with Sunny Federa on Star.

0: yourself on Star 106.3. Part of 20 songs in a row, Lady Gaga and Doechii. It's called Runaway. I actually like the verses in that song better than the actual chorus. Is that weird? Alexi, you saw Lady Gaga when she was in Brizzy, right? How was her concert?
1: Hot. I don't know. It was fantastic.
0: Bless her. Sabrina Carpenter on the way. With Taylor Swift, The Life of a Showgirl. They reckon that song is written about Britney Spears, but now we're getting all nostalgic with some Duran Duran, some old school Hungry Like the Wolf now on Star.

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2: Me not working hard. Yeah, right. Picture that with a Kodak. Or better yet, go to Times Square.

0: dancer turned now performer, Somba, homewrecker on Star 106.3, doing very well for himself. You know, he thought he'd never make it.
1: I already ruled out, like, the idea of being, you know, an artist that can tour and, like, put out albums. What you hear when you're growing up is that it's one in a million. Like, no one can become a pop star or rock. Like, it's impossible.
0: No, it's not. Currently, he's touring over in Napa Valley. Absolutely smashing it. Now, I love this song. Put some miles on it. Marshmallow, Kane Brown, Miles on It is going to play right after this one from Nirvana, Old School, About a Girl on Star.

songs in a row. That means no interruptions, no ads, just plenty of music to get your Thursday started. It's Danny with you on Star 106.3. And that was The Fray, Over My Head. Now, Guy Sebastian was in Townsville over a month ago, touring around Australia, but landed here in April. In some of his concerts, he's been bringing out his son. I don't think he did here in Townsville, so have a listen to this. Wow, right? Insanely talented, just like his dad. Guy's got a new one. It's called Get It Done With.

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